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1: United 824 Tokyo Approach, runway 16 left, expected Yankee, runway 16 left approach.
0: ILS, Yankee 16 left approach, United 824.
1: United 824, recad with so, Jemmy, Golf, Echo, Mike, India, November, Disarm maintain 11,000.
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2: Tokyo Approach, JJ 105, on opposing bridge, descend flyway 150, passing flyway 157, behind India.
1: JJ 115, on Tokyo Approach, runway 16 left, cleared via swamp, Golf, arrival, maintain sightable 150.
2: Runway 16 left, Golf arrival, maintain flyway 150, India 105.
1: J-Spring 422, turn left in 310, descend maintain 3000.
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1: J-Spring 422, altitude 3000.
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1: Japan Air 308, turn left in 340, descend maintain 6000.
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0: 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Confirm we're cleared to 11,000.
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1: J spinning 422, turn left in 260, descend maintain 1,800.
2: Left heading 260, descend 1,800, descend 422.
1: Vietnam 316, right heading 010, vector to final approach course, maintain 10,000.
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1: JGR 1151, descend maintain 11,000.
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0: 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Cleared files Yankee, runway 16 left approach.
2: San Listing 190, clear files Yankee 16 left approach, SM 422.
0: FedEx 560A, descend maintain 3000.
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0: JJ 115 on Fly Heading 170, Vector to final approach call, descent maintain 9000.
1: Fly Heading 170, descent maintain 9000, JJ 115.
0: FedEx 5608, descent maintain 1800.
1: Descent maintain 1800, FedEx 5608.

0: FedEx 560A for my phone body, turn left in 190, clear the file to Yankee, runway 16 left approach.
1: 190, 1800 to establish, clear the ILS. 16 left approach, FedEx 560A.
0: FedEx 560A and verify approach type, clear the file to Yankee, runway 16 left approach.
1: Clear ILS, Yankee, 16 left, FedEx 560A.

0: JJ115, turn right heading 200.
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1: Tower 1835, good morning, FedEx 560A.
0: Good morning. Japan Air 308, turn left heading 230, descend maintain 1800.
1: Left heading 230, descend 1800, Japan Air 308.
0: JJ 115, descend maintain 6000.
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0: Tokyo Approach, Italia 605, good morning. Passing Flyover 160, continue to Flyover 150, Kapai, correct information, India.
1: Italia 605, Tokyo Approach, expect Iris Yankee, Tavi 16 left approach, cleared via swamp, go for arrival, maintain 54150.
0: Expect Iris Yankee 160 left approach, cleared via swamp, go for arrival, clear the 150, Italia 605.

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0: KLM 861 Tokyo Approach, good morning. Expect Iris Yankee, runway 16 Left Approach, cleared via Swamp, go for arrival.
3: Swamp, go for 16 Yankee.
0: 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United 824, continue present heading, vector to final approach course, maintain 6000.
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0: JJ115 Lima Tom Body, turn left in 190, cleared by Yankee, runway 16 left approach.
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2: Tokyo 1210, water 215, Taliban 160, Taliban 150, by 3, during 2020.
0: Airbus 112, Tokyo approach, runway 16 left, cleared via swamp, go for arrival, descend to reach 54150 by grip.
2: Taliban 150 by grip, reach island, runway 16 left, cleared swamp, go for arrival, Airbus 112.
0: United 824, descend maintain 1800.
1: Descend 1800, United 824.
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0: Tokyo Kochi, good morning, Aeroplan 164, direct Korea, descend parallel 150, information India.
1: Aeroplan 164, Tokyo approach, good morning, report altitude passing.
0: Passing the parallel 170.
1: Aeroplan 164, Roger, expect direct Yankee, runway 16, left approach, clear via swamp, go for arrival.
0: IS Yankee 16, left swamp, go through, Aeroplan 164.
1: Eastern 605, turn right heading 290, descend maintain 3000.
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0: to approach FedEx 6035 Heavy is leaving 180 for 150 Mission India.
1: FedEx 6035 Tokyo approach. Expect direct Yankee runway 16 left approach. Cleared via Supok Golf arrival.
0: ILS Yankee for 16 left. Cleared via Supok Golf arrival. FedEx 6035.

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1: Roger, heading 290, vector 416 KLM.
0: Air Busan 164, reach drift, Casio, maintain flightable 150.
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0: East the 605, turn left in 230.
2: Left heading 230, it's at 605.
3: Airport 6 morning, signal 221, taxi flight by 181, descend flight by 150 by tourist information is here.
0: Jinya 221, Tokyo approach, runway 16 left, cleared via swamp, go for arrival, descend to reach flightable 150 by grip.
3: Runway 16 left to Tourism Swamp, go for arrival, descend to flight level 150 by tourist, signal 221.
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0: East at 605, turn left 190, this time maintain 1800, cleared pilots Yankee, runway 16 left approach.
2: Left heading 190, descend 1800, clear file list Yankee 16 left approach, inside 605.
0: Air Busan 164, descend maintain 11000.
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2: Left to 0, descend 2800.
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2: Heading 220 and 1800.
0: Airbus 112, fly heading 280, vector to final approach course, maintain 6000.
3: Heading 280, 6000, Airbus 112.
0: KLM 861, turn left in 180, 5 miles from body, cleared file to Yankee, runway 16 left approach.
2: Heading 180, cleared approach 16 left Yankee.
0: Airbus 164, descend maintain 9000.
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0: Yeah, this is on 112, turn left heading 250.
2: Left heading 250, you have return 102.
1: Tokyo approach B348, leaving at 270, standing 240 with India.
0: Yeah, B348, Tokyo approach, runway 16 left, clear via route as golf arrival.
1: Runway 16 left, clear route as golf arrival, B348.
0: Yeah, B348, declare direct Venus, Lisana maintain flight level 150.
1: Direct Venus, maintain flight 150, B348.
0: Air the sun 112, formal home body, turn left heading 190, clear for Alice Yankee runway 16 left approach.
2: Left turn 190, clear the Alice Yankee runway 16 left, air with turn 102.
0: Air the sun 164, fly heading 290, vector final approach course.
1: Right turn heading 290, airplane 164.

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1: Right turn heading 310, Airbus 3164.
0: Linear 221, reclear direct to Casio, reduce speed 220 knots.
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0: Approach Nebu 5068, good morning. Information Juliet, descending level 240, reach my number, morning.
1: Nebu 5068, good morning. Tokyo Approach, runway 16 left, clear via route as go for arrival.
0: Runway 16 left, clear the route as go for arrival, Nebu 5068.
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2: Continue present heading, FedEx 6035.
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0: We're clear direct Venus, descent level 150, Cebu 5068.
1: Air up 3164, turn left heading 280.
2: Left turn heading 280, Air up 3164.
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1: 3164, turn left heading 250. Left heading 250,
0: Airbus 3164. Junior 221, fly heading 270. Vector final approach course.
2: Fly heading 270, Junior 221.
1: Okay, for the Lanzana, please let me make 299 or 502 control with Julia.
0: Orange Liner 33, good morning, Tokyo approach. Runway 16 left, clear of your route as golf arrival.
1: Our 6 second route as golf arrival, Lanzana 33.
0: Linear 221, Lissana maintain 6000.
2: Lissana maintain 6000, Linear 221.
0: Airbus 3164, formal home body, turn left heading 190, clear for RS Yankee runway 16 left approach.
1: Clear RS Yankee 16 left approach, Airbus 164.
0: Linear 221, reduce speed 200 knots.
2: Reduce speed 200 knots, Linear 221.
1: Heading 190, Airbus 164.
0: Airbus 164, affirm. FedEx 6035, turn left heading 280.
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0: 11835, Yabusan 164,
2: good day. Good day.
0: FedEx
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0: Lisara maintain 1800.
2: Lisara maintain 1800, FedEx 6035.
0: Orange Liner 338, declare direct to Venus,
3: Lisara
0: maintain flight level 150.
3: Venus, that's 150, Orange Liner 338.
4: Tokyo Pacific Morning Kenya 201, descending flight level 150, passing flight level 170.
0: Kenya 201, good morning, Tokyo approach. Expect RS Yankee, runway 16 left approach. Clear via Swamp Golf Arrival.
4: Clear the Swamp Golf Arrival, expect RS Yankee runway 15 left, Kenya 201.
0: Kenya 221, descend maintain 3000.
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0: FedEx 6035, formal homebody, turn left heading 180, clear for the CNC runway 16 left approach.
2: Heading 180, clear for the ILS Yankee 16 left, FedEx 6035.
0: Linear 221, descend maintain 1800.
1: Descend maintain 1800, descend maintain 1800, descend maintain 1800, descend maintain 1800.

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1: reduce speed 1709. Reduce
0: speed
2: 1709, FedEx 6035,
0: contact
2: tower 11835. 11835, FedEx 6035, good day.
0: Okay. Virginia 221, turn left heading 230, resume normal speed.
1: Turn left heading 230, resume normal speed, Virginia 221.
0: Airpeak 348, fly heading 010, best final approach course.
2: Fly heading 010, airpeak 348.

0: Kenya 221, 6 mile homebound eastbound of heading 190, clear for this Yankee runway 16 left approach.
1: From the heading 190, clear that is the Yankee runway 16 left approach, 221.

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2: Static Big Sen, descend 11,000 feet, Infinity 29097, Junior 201.
0: Airbeat 348, downlift heading 350.
1: Downlift 350, Airbeat 348.
0: Junior 221, contact tower 11835.
2: Contact tower 11835, Junior 221, good day.
0: Good day. Airpeak 348, downlift setting 340, Lissana main 10 6000.
1: Downlift 340, descend 6000, Airpeak 348.
0: Junior 201, reduce speed 2309.Junior 201, reduce speed 2309.
2: This is speed 2309, Junior 201.
3: Check out first, good morning, Junior 203, heavy direct query, distance flight bay 150, testing flight bay 167, information to Lear.
0: Junior 203, good morning, Tokyo approach, runway 16 left, clear via swamp, golf arrival.
3: Runway 16 left, clear swamp, golf arrival, Junior 203.
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1: Fly heading 010 Vector's final approach course, Cebu 5068.
0: Linear 203, reduce speed 230 knots.
2: Reduce 230 knots, Linear 203.
0: Linear 201, turn right heading 210, Lisanova intent 6000.
3: Right heading 210, descend maintain 6000 feet, Linear 201.

0: Chinia
1: 201, turn right heading 260, Lidl Speed 210 knots. Maintaining 260, Lidl Speed 210 knots, Chinia 201.
0: 75068 is on maintain 10,000.
2: 10,000, Cebu 5068.

0: AP348 downlift heading 310, Lisana maintain 1800.
1: Downlift 310, send 1800, AP348.
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2: Turn left heading 340, descend maintain 6000, Cebu 50 will 68.

0: Linear 203, fly heading 180 vector final approach course, descend maintain 9000.
1: Flight 180, descend maintain 9000, Linear 203.

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1: Orange Liner 338, fly heading 010 vector final approach course.
2: Heading 010, Orange Liner 338.
1: Airpeach 348, downlift heading 280.
3: Downlift 280, airpeach 348.
1: Virginia 201, turn right heading 270, reduce speed 1809.
0: Right heading 270, reduce speed 1809, Virginia 201.
1: Orange Liner 338, turn left heading 350, Disanova Intern 10,000.
2: Heading 350, Disanova 10,000, right Liner 338.
1: Airpeach 348, turn left heading 250.
3: Sound is 250, RP 348.
1: Virginia 203, Viruski 210 knots.
4: 210 knots, Virginia 203.
1: Orange Liner 338, traffic 10 o'clock, 8 mile, eastbound, leaving 8,000, climbing to 9,000, Boeing 787.
2: Looking up, question. Traffic inside, Virginia 338.
1: Up.Airpeach 348, turn left heading 220.
3: Sound is 220, RP 348.
1: Virginia 203, Disanova Intern 7000.
4: Disanova Intern 7000, Virginia 203.
1: Airpeach 348, final home body, turn left heading 180. Clear for S Yankee, runway 16 left approach.
3: Starless 180, clear for Yankee 16 left approach, Airpeach 348.

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0: Orange Liner 338, on left heading 330.
1: Left 330, Orange Liner 338.
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2: Turn left heading 280, Cebu 5068.
0: Virginia 203, turn left heading 280.
4: Left heading 280, Virginia 203.
0: Orange Liner 338, reduce
1: 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Speed 1909, Orange Liner 338.

0: 5068, on a heading 260.
1: Turn left heading 260, Cebu 5068.
0: Virginia 203, turn left heading 260, reduce speed 170 knots.
2: Left heading 260, reduce speed 170 knots, now 203.
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0: Bye. Orange Liner 338, Turn Left Heading 300.
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0: Tokyo Fox, good morning, KJ1101. Testing flyby 167, descending flyby 1505, clear, with information, hello.
1: KJ1101, good morning, Tokyo approach, runway 16 left, clear via swamp, golf arrival.
0: Runway 16 left, clear, flat, clear via swamp, golf arrival, KJ1101.
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0: Tokyo Bravo, Flight 200,
1: 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Enclave 2, Tokyo Bravo, good afternoon, and report altitude.
0: Mountain Climber 324,
1: Mountain Climber 200. Mountain Climber 224, Roger. Expect that Yankee Runway 16 left approach. Could that be a route dance? Go for arrival.
0: Route dance, go for arrival. Expect Yankee 16 left, Mountain
1: Climber 200. Cessna 1101, this is maintain 6000.
2: This is maintain 6000, Roger 1101.
1: All Nippon 1799, this is maintain 9000 at pilot discretion.
3: 1799, 9000 at pilot discretion.
1: Mountain Cat 200, re-clear direct to Venus. This is maintain flight with 150, Kenneth 29907.
0: Mountain
1: Cat 200, cancel Mama's restriction. This is maintain flight with 150, and Kenneth 29907.
0: Kenneth Venus, same 150.
1: And
4: 30 pressure on the pulse 433, good morning, passing 310 for flight level 240.
1: Good morning, pressure on the pulse 433, Tokyo approach, information Kilo currently, and Kenneth 29907, runway 16 Lima.
4: 29907, runway 16 Lima, 433.
1: Pressure on the pulse 433, could there be a route as go for arrival? The sun may intend flight level 150.
4: Let's go, Albert, mission 150, 433.

0: 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Re-clear direct to Venus, Victor Echo, November Uniform Sierra.
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0: 2. Chechia 1101,
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4: Approach, good morning, FedEx 9094 Heavy. We're descending through flight level 300 for 240 at Mama's. We have kilos.
0: Good morning, FedEx 90094, Tokyo approach, runway 16 Lima. Could that be a route task? Go for arrival.
4: Okay, 16 Lima for the route task golf, FedEx 9094 heavy.
0: FedEx 90094, this time I intend flight with 150.
4: Okay, continue now to 150, FedEx 9094 heavy.
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0: Onipon 179, fly heading 290, vector to final approach course, maintain 6000.
5: Heading 290, 6000, Onipon 179.
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0: 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Lullabird 150, kilo.
1: Morning, Tier 241, Tokyo Approach, Nave 16 Lima, clear via Swamp, go 5 out.
0: Morning, 16 Lima, Swamp, Volt Horizon, 3241.
1: Tier 241, descend to reach Flatbed 150 by grip.
0: Descend to Flatbed 150 by grip, 3241.
1: Tier 241, sorry, your transmission is cutting, verify, descend to reach Flatbed 150 by grip.
0: Descend to flyover 150 by grip, way 241.
1: Thank you.
0: Tokyo approach, good afternoon.
1: Konnichiwa, scooter A66 Tokyo approach, report the altitude now. Scooter A66 Russia, you have a running performance reason and expect that it's Yankee on a 16 right approach. Scooter A66 and could it be a Lutas go for arrival? The Sonoma intent flight with 150. 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
1: Scooter A66 now, re-clear direct to Venus. 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Scooter A66 AFM and advise your voice is weak and check a microphone please.
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0: Capella Frenzina 524, meeting Mike 305, climbing ascending 240, is zero.
1: Frenzina 524, good morning, Tokyo approach, runway 16 left, clear via Lutas, go for about.
0: Tiana, I'll start for about runway 16 left, Frenzina 524.
1: Frenzina 524, re-clear direct to Venus, disarmament 10, flight with 190.
0: Back to Venus, 0521, 90, Frenzina 524.

0: All station Tokyo approach, Narita Nukenes 29996, Kenes 29996. Moscow 2000, prime heading 010, vector to final approach course, maintain 10,000.
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0: Scooter A662, descend maintain 13,000. Orientation F524, descend maintain flight with 150.
2: Hello, flight with 150, Orientation F524.

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1: This is maintained
0: 9000 and 102.28241. ONFR 4328 traffic 11 o'clock, 12 miles, just eastbound. And the living 8600, climb to 9000, ever 350.
2: Tokyo approach, Ranger 102, leading at 195.
0: Good morning, Orange Channel 102, Tokyo Approach, Information Lima currently, and the Kenneth 29996, Runway 16 Lima.
2: 16,
0: Runway 16 Lima, Orange Channel 102, clear to be a swamp, go for about, descend to reach flight with 150 by grip. Mark at 200, down listening 350, descend to main channel 6000.Scooter A66 AFM and also cancel speed or restriction.
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1: Heading 010, back to final approach, Roger, on the course, maintain 100,000.
0: Smart Cat 200, contact Tokyo radar, 120, decimal 2.
3: 1202, Smart Cat 200. Tokyo Approach, Orange China 440, leading flightable 256, descend 240, wind Lima.
0: Good afternoon, Orange China 440, Tokyo Approach, runway 16 Lima, clear to be a Lutas, go for about.
3: Runway 16 Lima, clear to be a Lutas, go for about, Orange China 440, good afternoon.
0: Orange China 440, descend main 10, flight with 150.
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2: 11000. 11000,
0: それじゃ102. ONFR 433, announcer traffic 11 o'clock, 2 miles, eastbound. And climb to 9000, now leaving 7400.747.
1: Roger, ONFR 43.
0: FedEx 90994, traffic 11 o'clock, 5 miles. And the eastbound leaving 7600, climb to 9000.747.
4: FedEx 90994, traffic is set.
0: Sure. 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
0: ONFR 433, report speed.
1: 250 knots,
0: that's a maintain speed 250 knots. Now clear traffic, this is maintain 6,000.
1: Traffic now, this is 6,000 knots, for positive.
0: FedEx 90994, flight heading 350, vector to final approach course, maintain 100,000.
4: Alright, vectors heading 350, vectors final approach course, maintain 10,000, FedEx 9094, heavy, and FedEx request.
0: ONFR 433, contact Tokyo radar, 120-2.
1: 120-2, good day, share, but
0: good day. Good day.Orange China 102, reduce to 250 knots for this.
2: 250 to address Orange China 102.
4: Approach FedEx 9094, heavy request.
0: Okay, FedEx 90094, go ahead.
4: We would like these vectors to be for the ILS Zulu, Romain 16 left.
0: You want to need IS-0 approach and your heavyweight racing?
4: We're just requesting the Zulu for 16 left, FedEx 9094.
0: You don't have approach type Yankee approach now?
4: No, sir.
0: Okay, FedEx 9094, Roger. Expect IS-0, runway 16 right approach. Correction. 16 left approach, is that correct?
4: That's correct. ILS Zulu, 16 left, FedEx 9094, thank you.
0: FedEx 9094, expect IS-0, runway 16 left, and radar vector to final approach goals.
4: FedEx 9094.

0: X9090, full town, left heading 340, this runway into 6000.
1: Heading 340, 6000, FedEx 9094 heading.
0: Orange Air 102, this runway into 9000, cancel all the restrictions.
2: 9000, cancel all the restrictions, Orange Air 102.
0: Scooter A66, report speed.
3: 2267 knots, go to 866.
0: 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Orange Air 524, reduce speed to 260 knots or less.
4: 260 knots or less, Orange Air 524.
0: FedEx 90094, contact tower, one correction, contact to Tokyo radar, 120.2. 120.2,
1: FedEx 9094, heavy.
0: All station Tokyo approach, parallel ice approach is runway 16 left and right, in progress. Scooter A662, descend maintain 11000.
3: Descend maintain 11000, correct.
0: Orange Air 524, descend maintain 10000, no restrictions on the staff.
4: Descend 10000, no restrictions, Orange Air 524.
0: Orange Air 440, descend maintain 13000, cancel all restrictions on the staff.
4: Descend 13000, cancel all restrictions on the staff, Orange Air 440.
0: Orange Air 102, flying heading 1900, vector to final approach course, maintain 9000.
2: Heading 1900, 9000, so confirm speed 250.
0: Orange Air 102, resume normal speed now.
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5: Tokyo approach, Airbeach 56, leaving at 1568.
0: Airbeach 568, Tokyo approach, expect Iris Yankee runway 16 left approach. Could it be a swamp, go for a bow?
5: Confirm, Airbeach 56, clear via swamp, go to runway, expect Iris Yankee runway 16 left.
0: Airbeach 568, AFAM, expect Iris Yankee runway 16 left. Could it be a swamp, go for a bow?
5: Expect Iris Yankee runway 16 approach, clear via swamp, go to runway, Airbeach 568.
0: Scooter A66, fly heading 010, vector to final approach course, maintain speed 265 knots.
3: Heading 010, vector for final approach course, and 260 knots to the
0: east. Orange Air 102, reduce to 220 knots or less.
2: 220
0: knots
2: or less, Orange
0: 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Orange Air 440, descend maintain 10000.
4: 10000, Orange Air 440.
0: Airbeach 568, descend maintain 11000.
5: Descend 11000, Airbeach 568.
0: Scooter A66, down left heading 350.
3: Left heading 350, correct.
0: Orange Air 102, down right heading 210, descend maintain 6000.
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0: Orange Air 102, and contact Tokyo radar 120, Tsushima 2.
1: 1202, Orange Air 102.
0: MPH568, cancel all restrictions on the stop.
2: Cancel all restrictions on the stop, MPH568.
0: Orange Air 524, fly heading 010, vector to final approach course, maintain 10,000.
3: Heading 010, maintain 10,000, Orange Air 524.
0: Scooter 866 to descend maintain 10,000. Below 10,000, maintain speed 250 knots.
4: Descend maintain 10,000. Below 10,000, 250 knots for 866.
0: Station Tokyo approach, parallel ice approach is runway 16 left and right in progress. Orange Air 524, turn left heading 3-5 throw.
3: Heading 3-5 throw, Orange Air 524.
0: MPH568, descend maintain 9,000.
2: Say 9,000, MPH568.
0: Scooter 866, descend maintain 8,000.
4: Descend maintain 8,000,

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0: Scooter A662, contact Tokyo radar, 120.2.
2: 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Bye-bye.
0: Bye. 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
0: Airbus 568, fly heading 180, back down to final approach course, maintain 9000.
1: Heading 180, maintain 9000, Airbus 568.

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0: X15, good afternoon, Tokyo Approach. Check information Lima and the connect 29996 716 Lima.
2: Okay, we will get information Lima, QNH
0: 29996 verify runway 16 to Lima and the clear via Spoke Golf Arrival.
2: Okay, the Spock Golf Arrival for runway 16 left for FedEx 15.
0: Range and FI24, left in 340.
1: Heading 340, レジャーナ
0: 524 Beach 568, this is runway 6000
1: Mission 6000, Beach 568
0: Phoenix 15, descend to reach runway 150 by Lesport
2: Descend to reach flight number 150 by
0: Lesport,
2: 715

0: FH568, turn right heading 200, reduce through to 230 knots, Taurus.
1: Right heading 200, 230 RF, FH568.
0: Right heading 440, right heading 350, back down to final approach course, maintain 10,000.
2: Right China 440, heading 350, maintain 10,000.
3: Tokyo Control, Arizona 102 heavy, descending level 150, direct Fuji.
0: Arizona 102, Tokyo approach, information Lima, check please, and connect 29, Dyna 6, runway 16 Lima.
3: Runway 16 Lima, runway 229996, Arizona 102.
0: Arizona 102, clear via swamp, golf arrival.
3: Clear the swamp, golf arrival, Arizona 102.
0: Runway 524, reduce to 220 knots orders. Contact Tokyo radar 120.2.
4: 220 knots orders 1202, runway 524.
0: Beach 568 and right heading 230.
1: Right heading 230, beach 568.
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0: FedEx 15, this one maintains 9000. PH568 and Roger in 320.
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0: SN1-02, fly heading 1-9-0, vector to final approach course, maintain 1-1 correction, maintain 1-1 thousand.
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2: Right heading 290, back turn for the final approach course, maintain 6,000, FedEx 15.
0: Airbnb 568, and left heading 230.
1: Vesta 230, Airbnb 568.
0: APM. Orange NF 440, reduce to 180 knots, Ares.
3: 180 knots, Ares, right China 440.
0: Airbnb 568, four miles from body, turn lifting 190, Kerberos Yankee runway 16 left approach.
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1: Right turn 440, drop down, left turn 250. Right turn 440, your voice is weak, heading 250.
2: I'm sorry, heading 250, right turn 440.
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2: Russian 440, request Fazaro up.
1: Russian 440, standby.
2: Set up.
1: Russian 440, now down, left turn 230, descend main 1800.
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0: talk about jet plane pictures leading flight 260 hot for the which Lima?
1: Jet plane pictures to talk about runway 16 Lima, clear by Ruta, course arrival, descend and maintain, turbo 15 no.
0: Number 16 Lima, clear by Ruta, course arrival, descend 15 0, 15 0, 15 0, 15 0.

0: Ascend 102, 7 miles from Valley Town, Lexington 190, clear the Yankee, runway 16 left approach.
1: Lexington 190, clear the IRS, Yankee 16 left approach, Ascend 102.
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0: Descending 62, re-clear the direct of Venus.
3: Direct of Venus, descending 62.

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2: 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Okay, information Lima.
0: Brenya 2129, Tokyo approach runway 16 left, sliding 190, vector 25 north course, descend maintain 11,000.
2: Runway 16 left, fly heading 190, descend to 11,000, Korea near 229.
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Left side heading 190, clear for the ILS Yankee runway 16 left approach, FedEx 15.

0: Quick approach, airpeach 570, passing parabol 200, descending 150 by grip, information Mike.
1: Airpeach 570, Tokyo approach, runway 16 left, wheel by US 12 golf arrival, cross grip at parabol 150.
0: Runway 16 left, clear the US 12 golf arrival, cross grip, parabol 150, airpeach 570.
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0: Orange Liner 408, declared direct boost, descend and maintain 12000.
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2: Tokyo approach, Connie 528, flight level 205, heading across Lesbo at 150.
0: Connie 528, Tokyo approach, runway 16 left, expected it's Yankee, runway 16 left approach, Narita QNS 29905.
2: Alright, expect ILS Yankee 16 left approach, under 29905,
0: Connie 528, Lee clear direct to Gemini, Japan maintain 9000.
2: Say check again for Connie 528.
0: Connie 528, direct to Gemin, Golf, Echo, Mike, India, November, and defend maintain 9000.
2: Direct Gemin, and defend maintain 9000, Connie 528.

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0: Jetplane 622, 5 miles from Bali, turn lifting 190, clear to Yankee runway 16 left approach.
2: Left 190, clear to Yankee runway 16 left approach, Jetplane 622.

0: Tokyo Approach, good morning. It's your 137 Niner. Descending flight level 240.
1: Yep. Engine 137 Niner Tokyo Approach, Narita Kyoto 2995. Information Mike. Expected Yankee Runway 16 left approach.
0: Okay, 2995. Expect Yankee 16 left. It's your 137 Niner.
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0: Let's get down to Vina, descend and maintain flight level 150, right, your 1379.
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1: Air Junior 1379, retail electro boost, descend and maintain 12000.
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1: Orange Liner 612, descend and maintain 10000.
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1: 120.2, Connie 528.
0: Orange Liner 612, contact Tokyo Radar, 120.2.
2: 120.2, Orange Liner 612.
0: Island of 322, flying 170, vector 25 protocol, descend and maintain 900,000.
1: Flying 170, descend and maintain 900,000, Island of 322.
0: Island of 322, reduce speed to 220 knots.
1: Reduce speed to 220 knots, Island of 322.
0: Island of 322, contact Tokyo Radar, 120.2.
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0: Great.

0: AJ-01379-9 fly heading 010, vessel fire approach course, maintain 10 tower down.
1: Maintain 10 tower down, heading 010, vector 167-1379.
0: AJ-01379, vessel final approach course, and contact Tokyo radar 120.2.
1: Tokyo radar 120.2, AJ-01379.

0: the approach started from 8508, leaving Charlie 32, descend Charlie 240 with November, take up landing number 16 right, use the power button.
1: All Nippon 8508, Tokyo approach, Roger. Expect Alex Yankee, runway 16 right approach, clear via Lutas Golf Arrival.
0: Expect Alex Yankee, runway 16 right approach, expect clear via Lutas Golf Arrival, All Nippon 8508.
1: Airpeace 352 traffic 11 o'clock 17 miles southbound leaving 6600 for 11000 Airbus 320.
2: Directing out Airpeace 352.
1: All Nippon 8508 declare direct Venus, descend and maintain flight travel 150.
0: Direct to Venus, descend travel 150, all for 8508.

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1: EVA 184, Tokyo Approach, Information Oscar, Expect Iris Zulu, Runway 16 Left Approach, Clear via Ruta Golf Arrival.
0: Expecting Iris, confirm Yankee 16 Left and Ruta Golf Arrival, you are 184.
1: EVA 184, Information Oscar, and Zulu Approach, Zulu 16 Lima.
0: Okay, expecting Iris Zulu, Runway 16 Lima, you are 184.
1: EVA 184, Return and Maintain Flight Level 150.
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1: 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Expect ILS Yankee 16 Romeo, All Nippon 8508.
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0: Tokyo approach, good morning, Cebu 504, descending level 240, information, Oscar.
1: Cebu 504, Tokyo approach, good morning, expect direct to Zulu, runway 16, left approach, clear via Lutas Golf arrival.
0: Roger, expect direct Zulu 16 left and Lutas Golf arrival.

0: 7054.
1: 7054, Lisa Radar maintain flight level 150.
0: Lisa, maintain level 150, Cebu 5054.
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0: Roger, Blue 2RS 1 0 4 1 7 3 4 1 5 0 information officer.
1: Orange Line 10 4 Tokyo approach, expect Alex Zulu, runway 16 left approach, clear the BS 1, golf arrival.
0: Alex Zulu 16 left and swamp golf arrival.

0: Tokyo Control, good. Good afternoon, NFC 102, leading 279ers, we fly level 240. Bye, bye, bye.
1: NFC 102, Tokyo Approach, good afternoon. Expect Alex Zulu, runway 16 left approach. Clear to be a route of golf driver.
0: Alex Zulu, 16 left approach, route of golf arrival. NFC 102.
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3: restriction, Cebu 5054. Tokyo Proxy, Paratia 501, direct Guri, Vinci Colabi 150, information also.
1: Paratia 501, Tokyo Approach, Executive Zulu, runway 16 left approach, clear via swamp, golf arrival.
3: Expect runway IRS Zulu runway 16 left, clear to swamp golf arrival, Paratia 501.
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2: Approach Bangladesh 376, the morning passing 252.240.
0: Station calling, say again call sign.
2: Bangladesh 376.
0: Bangladesh 376, Tokyo approach, expect that it's Zulu, runway 16 left approach, clear via route as golf arrival.
2: 16 left, Zulu, and it's approach runway
0: 102, declared direct Copen, Dynasty 102, flight level 150.
3: Direct Copen, flight level 150, Dynasty 102.
0: 75054, contact Tokyo Radar 120, decimal 2.
1: Tokyo Radar 120, decimal 2, 75054, Senara.
0: Senara.
4: Tokyo approach, airplane 731, approaching sweep and request 16 right to 241.
0: APMS 731, Tokyo approach, Roger, for your performance. Expect Alice Zulu, runway 16 right approach. Clear via Swan, November arrival.
4: Expect Alice Zulu, runway 16 right and Swan, November airplane 731.

0: Descending 858, descend via star to 9000.
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0: Tokyo approach, city 21, leaving 226, descending 150, information Oscar.
1: City 21, Tokyo approach, expect Alex Zulu, runway 16, left approach, clear via Spock, Golf, arrival.
0: Expect Alex Zulu, 1 left, and Spock, Golf, arrival, city 21.

0: the approach content 240
1: or 240 by 5. Tokyo approach, expect Alex Zulu, runway 16 left approach, cleared via Ruta, Golf Arrival.
0: Ruta Golf, Alex Zulu, runway 16
1: left approach. CP21, descend via Star to 8000, cross Spock at or below 12000.
2: Descend Fiesta to 8000, cross Spock at the 012000,
1: 351. Air Sol 701, descend maintain 11000.
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1: Starfire 00, touch approach. Expect that is Zulu, runway 16 left approach. Clear via Lutas, golf arrival.
0: Expect 16 left Zulu, ILS approach, and Lutas golf arrival, Starwalker 00.
1: Starfire 00, declare direct Venus, decelerate maintain flight level 150.
0: Direct Venus, descent level 150, Starwalker 00.

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0: Tokyo Approach, expect Alice Zulu, runway 16 left approach, clear to be a route as golf arrival.
2: Expect Alice Zulu, runway 16 left approach, clear to be a route as golf arrival, EAPC

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0: 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Descend maintain flight parabo 150.
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2: 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ZP 21.
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3: Tokyo
2: Bruce,
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2: out of
3: 627, set to fly level 150.
0: China Southern 627, Tokyo approach, expect Iris Zulu, runway 16 left approach, cleared via Swamp, Golf arrival.
3: Swamp, Golf arrival, air to approach runway 16, request runway 16 right, due performance.
0: China Southern 627, Raja, runway 16 right, expect Iris Zulu, runway 16 right approach, cleared via Swamp, November arrival.
3: November arrival, runway 16 right, RI still approach, China Southern 627, confirm direction run.
0: China Southern 627, direct to GRIP, maintain flight level 150.
3: Direct to GRIP, maintain flight level 150, China Southern 627.
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1: Tokyo approach clean air 706 for descending level 1505, please have Papa.
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1: Assessing 166, clean air 703.
0: Koreania 703, Raja, expect Iris Zulu, runway 16 right approach, cleared via swamp, November arrival.
1: Expect Iris Zulu, 16 right approach, cleared via swamp, November arrival, Koreania 703.
0: Orange Liner 602.
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0: 602, turn left in 310.
2: Left 310, Orange Liner 602.
0: Station Tokyo approach, time outstanding, parallel air approach, runway 16 left and right in progress, Kenichi 29994. ZP21, contact Tokyo radar, 120, Decimal 2.
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3: Tokyo Approach T-Way 251, could have no descending level 150, direct green, in the top.
0: T-Way 251, Tokyo Approach, runway 16 left.Cleared via swamp, go for arrival, maintain flightable 150.
3: Runway 16 left, clear swamp, go for arrival, maintain flightable 150, 28251.

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0: Koreania 703, Sunrise Heading 210, contact Tokyo Radar 120, decimal 2.
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3: Tokyo Approach Airpeach 546, request further distance.
0: Airpeach 546, descent maintain 9000.
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0: PH546, right heading 010, vector to final approach, vector to Gemini, descend maintain 6000.
1: Left heading 010, descend maintain 6000, PH546.

0: Tokyo Approach QE 243 direct green, maintain flight number 150, we have Papa.
1: Eway 243 Tokyo Approach, runway 16 left, cleared via swamp, go for arrival, maintain flight number 150.
0: Runway 16 left, clear the swamp, go for arrival, maintain flight number 150, QE 243.
1: Control, Orange Liner 500-298-424-0 by Orange Liner 500, Tokyo Approach, expect Iris Zulu, runway 16 left approach, cleared via route, that's go for arrival.
2: Roger, and we'll expect ILS Zulu, runway 16 left approach, cleared by route, go arrival. Orange Liner 500.
1: Air Beach 546, turn left in 340.
3: Turn left in 340, Air Beach 546.
1: All station Tokyo approach, KNH 29993, KNH 29993, information Quebec, simultaneous parallel rise approach, runway 16 left and right in progress. Orange Liner 500, Richard Drift to Venus, disarming 10-5-0-1-5-0.
2: Roger, recently direct Venus, descend and maintain 150, Orange Liner 500.
1: Air Beach 546, resume on navigation, direct

0: Zemin.
1: Digimon Navigation, Director Zemin, Yabich, 546.
0: D-Way 243, we can direct to Vixen, Lisa maintain 11,000.
1: Declare direct to Vixen, Lisa maintain 11,000, QA 243.

0: Yeah, Brooks, Mary 808, good morning, passing flight level 161, understand 150.
1: Qatar Airways, Tokyo approach, expect Taris Zulu, runway 16 left approach, cleared via swamp, book arrival, maintain flight level 150.
0: Yeah, maintain flight level 150, and ILS, expect ILS Zulu 16 to the left, swamp golf arrival, Qatar 808.
2: Approach Philippines 428, good morning, sending flight level 240, passing level 297, you have information, Papa.
1: Philippine 428, Tokyo approach, runway 16 left, cleared via Rutas Golf arrival.
2: 16, runway 16 left, cleared via Rutas Golf arrival, Philippine 428.
1: Philippine 428, Richard Victor Venus, descending in flight level 150.
2: Here direct Venus and descend level 150 Philippine 428.
1: Seaway 251, fly heading 210, vector to Gemini, descend maintain 6000.
3: Heading 210, descend 6000, Seaway 251.
1: Qatari 8-ray, Richard Victor Vixen, reduce speed to 250 knots.
0: Direct Vixen and speed 250, Qatari 8-ray.
1: Qatari 8-ray, descend maintain 11000.
0: Descend maintain 11000, Qatari 8-ray.
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0: D-Way 251, Richard Lift, Mark, Descent Maintain 5000.
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0: Seaway 251, descend to reach 3,000 by March, cleared file to Zulu, runway 16 left approach.
2: Descend reach 3,000 descend March and clear to Zulu, runway 16 left approach, Seaway 251.
3: Tokyo PRO-TJD 1103, descending flight level 1503, passing flight level 168 with Romeo.
0: JGR 1103, Tokyo approach, runway 16 left, cleared via swamp, go for arrival.
3: Runway 16 left, cleared via swamp, go for arrival, JGR 1103.
0: Seaway 243, descend maintain 4000.
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0: Qatari 808, turn right heading 280. Descend maintain 4,000. Descend maintain 5,000.
5: Right heading 280 and descend maintain 5,000 Qatari 808.
0: JGR 1103, weak direct to Jemin. Descend maintain 7,000.
3: Direct Jemin, descend and maintain 7,000. JGR 1103.
0: Seaway 243, descend to reach 3000 by March, cleared file to Zulu, runway 16 left approach.
4: Descend reach 3000 by March, clear for ILS Zulu, runway 16 left approach, Seaway 243.
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0: E-way 251, maintain 170 knots or greater until 10 DME.
1: Maintain 170 knots or greater until 10 DME, T-way 251.
2: Tokyo, good morning, Queen Air 73 Heavy, flight level 202, descending 1503, by left ball, information Papa.
0: Yeah, 73 Tokyo approach, runway 16 left, cleared via Supok, go for arrival.
2: 16 left, via Supok, 1 golf arrival, Queen Air 73.
0: Station Tokyo approach information Romeo, KNH29993, KNH29993 inches. Seaway 251, contact Narissawa, 118.35.
1: 118.35, T-way 251, okay.
0: Qatari 808, descend to reach 3000 by March, cleared ILS 0, runway 16 left approach.
3: Yeah, descend 3000 by March, cleared ILS approach, Zulu, runway 16 left, Qatari 808.
0: Orange Liner 500, flying heading 350, vector 2, Gemini.
4: Heading 350, Orange Liner 500.
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2: Disarm Maintain 12000, say again the direct point for Finger 73.
0: In year 73, Drift, Casio, Charlie, Alpha, Sierra, India, Oscar.
2: Casio direct and confirm QNH2994, Finnair 73.
0: Finnair 73, negative QNH2993.
2: 2993, Roger.
0: Orange Liner 126, descend maintain 6000.
4: Orange Liner 126, descend maintain 6000.
0: Philippine 428, fly heading 360, vector to Gemini, maintain 10,000.
4: Right heading 360 and vector, maintain 10,000, Philippine 428.
5: First ground smooth, NSC 100, descend reach flight above 2405 Mamas, and we have Romeo.
0: Dynasty 100, Tokyo approach, report altitude passing.
5: We're passing flight above 277 now, Dynasty 100.
0: Dynasty 100, Raja, runway 16 left, cleared via Lutas, go for arrival.
5: Runway 16 left, you're clear by Lutas, go for arrival, Dynasty 100.
0: Dynasty 100, Richard Drift, Venus, descend maintain flightable 150.
5: We clear direct to Venus, descend maintain flightable 150, Dynasty 100.
0: Orange Liner 126, continue present heading, vector to March, descend maintain 3000.
4: Present heading, descent 3000, Orange Liner 126.
0: Orange Liner 500, resume on navigation direct to Gemini, descent maintain 6000.

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0: Boston 791 confirm clear route clear route golf arrival and we clear direct to Venus.
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0: 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Descend maintain 6000.
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0: JJ115333 heading 230, descend maintain 4000.
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0: JJR 1153, descend to reach 3000 by March. Cleared for this Zulu, runway 16 left approach, region public speed.
1: Descend to reach 3000 March, cleared RS runway, Zulu runway 16 left, and region public speed, JJR 1153.

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1: Resume all navigation, direct to Jeremy, descend and maintain 6000, that is the 100.
0: Linear 73, descend to reach 3000 by March, cleared pilot Zulu, runway 16 left approach.
4: Descend 3000 to reach by March and cleared ILS Zulu, 16 left, Finnair 173.
0: Winya 73, reduce speed to 180 knots, RS.
4: Speed 180, Winya 73.
0: Winya 73, 180 knots, ORS.
4: Say again for Winya 73.
0: Winya 73, 180 knots, ORS, 180 knots, was through.
4: Roger, 180 less, Winya 73.
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0: Japan Air 55, Tokyo Approach, Runway 16 left, cleared via Supok, go for arrival.
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1: 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ZP1 cleared via Spock Golf Arrival, descent to reach flight 150 by left pole.
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0: All stations, Tokyo approach, Narita KNH 2992, KNH 2992. Hainan 791, Desa maintain 4000, maintain 4000 until Jemin. Cleared for rest, Zulu, runway 16 left approach.
3: Descend, maintain 4000 at Jemin. Clear, at approach, Zulu, runway 16 left, Hainan 791.

0: Look approach APC 570 leaving flight level 208 or descent flight level 150 by Ulysses. Information Romeo.
1: APC 572 Tokyo approach information Stella. QNH 2992. Expect a Suzu runway 16 left approach.
0: Expect runway 16 left. Expect runway 16 left approach. QNH 2992 APC 572.
1: APC 572, cleared via swamp, golf arrival, descent reach flight level 150 by grip.
0: Cleared via swamp, golf arrival, descent reach flight level 150 by grip, APC 572.
1: Dynasty 100, contact Narita Tower, 18 decimal 35.
2: 18 decimal 35, Dynasty 100, good day.
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3: Tokyo, Osama, Diva, 198, heavy taking for Alpha 3010, then descending 240, with Mama.
1: EVA 198 Tokyo approach. Expect RS Zulu runway 16 left approach. Cleared via Lutas Golf arrival.
3: Lutas Golf arrival for runway 16 left and we need a 16 right landing due to performance. We have to wait to heavy the EVA 198.
1: EVA 198 performance copied. Expect RS Zulu runway 16 right approach. Cleared via Lutas. Revised cleared via Lutas November arrival.
3: Roger, Lutas on the arrival for Suzu runway 16 right, EVA 198, thank you.
4: Approach 9791, confirm descent via procedure.
1: 9791, affirm and cross march at 3000.
4: Descent to 3000, 9791.
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0: Orange China 640, this time maintain 6000.
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0: EVA 198, this time maintain flight level 150.
2: 7-10-5, 150, EVA 198.
0: Orange China 640, Wake Delta Jemmin. Wake Delta Jemmin,
1: Orange China 640.
0: Airpeace 572, Wake Delta Vixen, this time maintain 11000.
1: Direct Vixen, descend 11000, Airpeace 572.
3: Approach Bridgewater Stalker 214, leaving level 277, descend level 240 by Mamai.
0: Stalker 314, Tokyo approach, expect a rest Zulu runway 16 left approach, cleared via route at Gold arrival.
3: Expect a Zulu runway 16 left approach, route at Gold arrival, Stalker 314.
0: Stalker 314, we can direct to Venus, descend maintain flight level 150.
3: We clear direct Venus, descend maintain level 150, Stalker 314.
0: ZP-1, fly heading 270 vector to Gemini, descend maintain 6000.
4: Heading 270 and 6000, ZP-1.

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1: 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Hainan 79R, contact Narita Tower, one white decimal 35.
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3: Cosmic 410A101, descent final 240, information 0. Request runway 16, right, just to confirm.
1: China Southern 8101, Tokyo approach, Russia, standby. Japan 55, descent maintain 4000.
0: Japan 55, descent 4000.
1: China Southern 8101, expect RS Zulu, runway 16, right approach, Philadelphia, route of November arrival.
3: Runway 16, right, Zulu approach. Route 2 arrival,
1: 10,000, 8101. China Southern 8101, confirm cleared via route of November arrival.
3: Route 1 arrival, 10,000,
1: 8101. EBA 19H, 追加 direct to Baron.
4: Direct Baron, EBA 19H.
1: Airbus 572, fly heading 180 vector 2, Gemin, descent maintain 9,000.
5: Heading 180, descent 9,000 to Airbus 572.
1: Japan Air 55, descent to reach 3,000 by March. Cleared for RS Zulu, runway 16, left approach.
0: Japan Air 55, descent to reach 3,000 by March, and cleared for RS Zulu, runway 16, left approach.
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2: Right heading 210, descend 7000 to Airbus 572.

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1: 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Orange Liner 600, descend maintain 4000, maintain 4000 until Gemin, cleared for rest Zulu, runway 16 left approach.
0: Orange Liner 610, descend 4000 until Gemin, cleared for rest Zulu, runway 16 left approach.
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0: 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Cleared for rest, Zulu, runway 16 left approach.
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0: 118 35, Japan 555.
1: China Southern 8101, Delta maintain 13000.
2: Delta maintain 13000, China Southern 8101.
1: CP1, Delta maintain 4000, maintain 4000 until Gemin. Cleared for rest, Zulu runway 16, rest approach.
3: Maintain 4000, 4000 until Gemin. Cleared for ID rest, Zulu runway 1, rest approach CP1.
4: Tokyo, United 7, out of 18.5 for 15,000, and we, 150, excuse me, and we have information
1: for that. United 7, Tokyo approach, expect RS Zulu, runway 16, left approach, class via Supok, go for arrival.
4: Supok Golf, Island Zulu 16 left, United 7.

0: EVA 199, Delta maintain 10,000.
1: Delta maintain 10,000, EVA 199, contact any speed restriction below 10.
0: EVA 199, below 10,000, speed 250 knots or less.
1: Roger, that below 10,000, that speed 250 or less, EVA 199.
2: Tokyo approach, examiner 80 meter, heavy descending level 240, due performance require runway 16 right.
0: Xiaomi I-09 Araja, expect RS, Zulu Runway 16 right approach, Red VR, route out November arrival.
2: Retest November arrival, expect the IOS 16 right, Zulu approach, examiner
0: 80 meter. Orange Liner 6 Hotel, contact Narita Tower, 1 White Decimal 35.
3: Contact Tower, 1 White Decimal 35, Orange Liner 6 Hotel.
0: EVA 199, weekend electro, normal.
1: Wait to normal, to EVA 199.
0: United 7 Ricket Electro, Casio, Delta maintain 6,000.
4: We're going direct to Casio and say again the altitude for United 7.
0: United 7 RQ 6,000.
4: Copy, 6,000 and direct Casio, United 7.
0: Japan. Xiaomi I-09 Ricket Electro, Venus, Delta maintain flexibility 200.
5: Strictly direct to Venus is 72 level 200 under the Tokyo approach, Paratel 503, flat approaching Cliff, flight level 150, information Sierra.
0: Paratel 503, Tokyo approach, runway 16 left, cleared via Swamp, Golf arrival, maintain flight level 150.
5: Runway 16 left, stop, Golf arrival, maintain.
0: Flight level 150, Flight 503. Airbus 572, contact Narita Tower, 118.35.
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0: All stations, Tokyo approach, information still is current, QNH 29992. Simultaneous parallel as approaches, runway 16 left and right in progress. Paratea 503, Distance maintain 11,000.
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0: 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Contact Narita Tower, 18 decimal 35.
2: British 170 North Wales and 1135, Lippy 1.
0: China Southern 8101, Disa maintain, 12000.
3: Disa maintain 12000, Southern 8101.
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0: Orange China 128, Tokyo Approach, runway 16 left, clear to be a swamp, golf arrival.
4: 16 left, clear swamp, golf, Orange China take, so.
0: Shami I09, Disa maintain, flight to 150.
2: 17
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0: Rutas Golf arrival, and for 16 left Zulu Philippine 434.
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3: DSA maintain 1-1000, China Southern 8101.
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4: 120.2, Paratea 503.
1: China Southern 8101, contact Tokyo radar,
4: 120.2. 120.2, China Southern 8101, good day.
1: 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Philippine 434, we can direct to Venus, DSA maintain flight 150.
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0: 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Shami ISO 9, Ricky Delco, Baron, decimal maintain 13,000.
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0: Orange Liner 128, descend of Viasa to 9,000.
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0: Okay, first get up, so I'm going to 501, descending 1501, by code, the information is here.
1: Mongolia 501, Tokyo approach, expect a rest, Zulu, runway 16, left approach, glad via swamp, golf arrival.
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2: Tokyo approach, Kuni Kiwa, Brinian 604, passing level 263, send level 240, it's by Mamas, and we have information here.
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0: Affirm. 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
2: Roger, Galactic, this is the direct extent, descend 11,000, we're going to 501.

0: Bohemia 604, repeat direct to Venus, this is a maintain flight to 150.
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0: China 13523, descend to reach 10,000 by Popen, cancel speed restriction.
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0: Xiamen ISO 9, traffic 11 o'clock, 13 miles south eastbound, 12,000, Airbus 320.
3: Xiamen ISO 9, roger.
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2: Descend by a star 9000, 501.
0: China 1523, we can direct to Booth, this time maintain 10,000.
2: Regular direct to Booth, just on 10,000, China 1523. China 1523, confirm just on 10,000.
0: China 1523, affirm this time maintain 10,000.
2: Just on maintain 10,000, China 1523, thank you.
0: Orange Liner 128, contact Tokyo Radar 120, decimal 2.
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2: Cancel speed restriction, Copen 10,000, Philippine 434.
0: All stations, Tokyo approach, simultaneous parallel last approaches, runway 16 left and right in progress, Narita QNH 29992.
1: Mongolia 501 approaching, 90,000.
0: Mongolia 501, stand by.
3: Tokyo approach. Tokyo approach.
0: Repeat speed, Tokyo approach, Roger, stand by. Mongolia 501, descending 10-6000.
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4: Descending 10-10000, Xiamen Air 809.
0: Repeat 23, expected to Zulu, runway 16 right approach, cleared via Supok November arrival.
3: I expect I just want to right
0: here, yeah. Spoke November, I got to see. China Eastern 523, Wicked Electro, Casio.
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0: Mongolia 501, contact Tokyo radar, 120.2.
1: 120.2, say that on the 501.
0: Ohinia 604, Wicked Electro, Copen, descend to reach 10,000 by Copen.
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7: Tokyo, good afternoon, Cathay 526, descend flight level 240 to reach at Mama's information.
0: Cathay 526, Tokyo approach, runway 16 left, grad via Lutas Golf Arrival.
7: Lutas Golf, runway 16 left, Cathay 526.
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5: Tokyo approach, hello, United 32 Heavy, passing flight level 160, descending 150 at Lesbo, 300 knots, information Romeo.
0: United 32, hello, Tokyo approach, expect Iris Zul, runway 16 left, clear via Spoke, Golf Driver, resume normal speed.
5: Alright, expect the ILS Zulu, 16 left, Tupac Golf arrival, United 32, normal speed.
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6: Tokyo Blue 0501, Tokyo Alpha Bravo, leaving for United 2628, descending to United 240 by Mamax, information there.
0: Delta Alpha 01, Jet Bravo, Tokyo approach, expect us 0, runway 16 left, clear via Lutas Golf Arrival.
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0: Tokyo Approach, Air China 929, heavy descending flight level 240, inbound Mammoth, and with information, Sierra.
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0: Now we are passing flight level 298, Air China 929.
1: Air China 929, Roger, expect altitude 0, runway 16 left, clear via route as Golf arrival.
0: Expect IS Zulu approach runway 16 left and via Rutas Golf arrival, Air China 929.
1: United 32, reclear direct Gemin.
2: Reclear direct Gemin, United 32.
1: Air China 929, reclear direct of Venus, disarmament 10 flight 150.
0: Reclear direct to Venus and descend by level 150, Air China 929.
1: United 32, contact radar 120.2.
2: Radar 120.2, United 32, bye-bye.

0: Tokyo approach to Nippon 135, leaving crater 189, extending crater 15 with Tango.
1: Tokyo 135, Tokyo approach, expected to Zulu runway 16 left, declare direct Jimmy, disarmament 9000.
0: Runway 16 left, declare direct Jimmy, disarmament 9000, Nippon 135.
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1: Japan 790 Tokyo Approach, runway 16 left, clear via route as Golf River.
0: Yeah, China
1: 929, Regra, direct to Copan.
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0: Cafe 526, contact radar 120-2.
1: 120-2, Cafe
2: 526, good day. Roger, good day, S790, leaving 310, descent 340, information tagger.
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0: Tokyo controller, beach 574, passing 208, descending 150 by Kuri.
1: Yeah, beach 574, Tokyo approach. Expect Aris Zulu, runway 16 left, clear via Swamp, Golf Arrival.
0: Roger, landing runway 16 left, cleared via Swamp, Golf Arrival, or beach 574.
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0: 1377 traffic 10 o'clock, 15 miles southeastbound 9000 Airbus 320.
1: Roger, 1377

0: Yeah, China 929, fly heading 010 vector to Casio, maintain 10 time.
1: Maintain 10 time, fly heading 010, radar vector to Casio, China 929.
0: All point 20, traffic 11 o'clock, 10 miles, southeast bound, 9000, Airbus 320.
2: Looking out, all point 20.
3: Approach United 838 out of 330, descending across Monmouth flight level 240 with Tango.
0: United 838, okay, approach, expect Alex Zulu, runway 16 left, clear via Rutas, Golf arrival.
3: Alex Zulu, 16 left, clear via Rutas, Golf arrival, United 838.
2: Only point 20, traffic inside.
0: One point 20, thank you, disarm and 10-10,000.
2: Descend 10,000, only point 20.
0: Yeah, Peach 574, fly heading 170, vector to Zemin, maintain 11,000.
4: Heading 170, vectoring for Zemin, maintain 11,000, Peach 574.
2: Only point 20, confirm Copen, Alto restriction.
0: Only point 20, cancel Alto restriction.
2: Cancel Alto restriction, only point 20.
0: Yeah, Peach 574, disarm and 10,900.
4: This is maintain 900,000 RPG 574.
0: Oripon 135, contact radar 120.2.
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0: Original 112, good afternoon, Tokyo approach, respect, RC, ZIL, runway 16 left, maintain 11000.
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0: Yeah, China 9929, contact radar 120, Decimal 2.
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0: 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All station approach, Narita 2QH29991. Japan 802, fly heading 010, vector to Casio, Disarmament 10, 6000.
2: Heading 010, Disarmament 6000, Japan 802.

0: to approach United 33, the 300 descent 240 by Mama.
1: United 33, Tokyo approach. Expect Iris Zulu, runway 16 left, clear via Lutas, Golf arrival.
0: Clear Lutas, Golf arrival, expect RS Zulu, 16 left, United 33.
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2: Drake Casio, H-Pan A02.
1: Original 112, fly heading 180 vector to Casio, maintain 9000.
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2: 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Zulu 1-6, United 7-9.
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0: Approach, approach, good afternoon, on the phone, 183, leaving in level 202, descending level 150, with information, Victor.
1: United 33, descend direct to Hopin, descend to reach 12,000 by Hopin, jump to the Cedar Station.
2: Okay, once direct to Hopin, Hopin, attention, open North Cedar
0: Station. November arrival of 183.
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2: Tokyo Cross, good afternoon, Gemin 815, descending flight level 240 by Mammoth. Information Victor received.
0: Gemin 815, Gemin Tokyo Approach, report present altitude.
2: Did you see again, Gemin 815?
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2: Gemin 815, confirm report passing. Gemin 815 now passing flight level 280, descending 240.
0: Gemin 815, Roger, Express Alice Zulu, runway 16 left, clear via Lutas Golf River.
2: Runway 16 left,
3: Zulu, Lutas,
0: Golf River. Gemin 815, Recruit Adresso, Dina, descending 10 flight 150.
2: Proceed direct to gate 16 left,
3: Zulu approach,
2: Victor Echo November Uniform Sierra, descend flight level 150.
3: Confirm Tupac Golf via for American 6-1.
0: Three contact radar 120.2.
4: Radar 120.2, arigato.
2: Tokyo approach.
3: Okay, you're currently broken, but Tupac Golf via 16 left, American
0: 6-1. Roger, reverse runway 16 right, exact runway 16 approach. And clear via November
3: 8000, American 6-1.
2: Runway 16 right, approach. Ruta, November arrival, 7-8-1.
5: Tokyo approach, FET 528, leaving flight level 330, descending flight level 240.
0: FET 528, Tokyo approach, runway 16 left, clear via Ruta, Golf Arrival.
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5: Runway 16 left, clear via Ruta, Golf Arrival, FET 528.
0: FET 528, recruit direct of Venus, disarmament 10 flight 150.
5: Director Venus, defense of flight 150, FPT 528.

0: Okay, good. They're going in 608, descending 240, for level back.
1: Going in 608, Tokyo approach, report present altitude.
0: Passing speed 27, going in 608.
1: Going in 608, Roger, expect altitude Zulu, runway 16 left, clear the Lutas Golf arrival.
0: Zulu, 16 left, which is Golf arrival.

0: Okay, approach on F-111, the King Cardboard 218, Phoenix 150, Clinton, Campbell.
1: Morning, Bomb 11, Tokyo approach, number 160 left. Expect us to do number 160 left approach. Clinton Victor, altitude 29.
2: Thank you, approach, camera 815, just to be concerned, direct Venus, join Luton, November arrival, runway IRS Zulu approach, runway 16 right.
3: Gemini 815 Alpha, direct Venus and Great Fire Rutas November arrival and for Iris Zulu 16 right.
2: Gemini 815, thank you.
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0: Major cross Respa, Astro Golf arrival, Astro Golf arrival, Morning 411.

0: took your approach. Good afternoon, United 196, flight level 180 for 15, flight level 150 Zagla. We have information to make sure.
1: United 196, Tokyo approach. Expected good runway 165, Tokyo approach. Previa, Rubra, November arrival.
0: Okay, understand. We'll expect ILS Zulu 16 right approach. And I believe you said we expect the Lubla November arrival for United 196.

0: Justin, Tokyo Alpha 2534, information Victor, leaving 331, descending runway 240.
1: Only point 34 Tokyo approach, 즉석사를 수주르, runway 16 left approach, information Victor,
2: 2991.
1: Only point 34, cleared by route of golf arrival, maintenance carbo 240.
0: Trivia, route of golf arrival,
1: Gemini 815 contact Tokyo approach, 127 decimal 7.
0: 127 decimal 7, 7
1: or 8, 15, bye bye. Bohemia 6 Lloyd, re-clear direct Venus, Distra maintenance carbo 150.
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1: 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Gemini
3: 815,
0: direct to Barrow. Direct to Barrow, Bravo, Alpha, Romeo, Oscar, November, Gemini 815.

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0: 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Previa 1 golf arrival.
2: Runway 16 left is cleared by a drop ball for arrival, Charlie 609.
0: I Charlie 609, your radio is cutting, second please.
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2: Tokyo United 143195, cross left bow at flight level 150, 290 knots.
3: Tokyo First, Jet PC 504,
2: Okay, cleared. Supac, November arrival, 16 right, United 143.

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1: APG 504, now redirect to Venus, descent and flight level 150.
0: Redirect to Venus and flight level 150.
2: Tokyo Approach is 205, descent level 150, direct clear with Victor.
3: Venus 205, Tokyo Approach, runway 16, previous 1-4 level.
2: Runway 16, left check, just stop, cool for arrival, Virginia 205.
3: Tamaya 815, fly heading to 010, vector to Astera.
4: Tamaya 815, confirm, turn left heading 010, to Astera.
3: Tamaya 815, affirm, heading 010, vector to Astera.
4: Heading 010. Direct Astera, Chapman 815.
5: Tokyo Approach, APG 504, flight level
1: 323,
6: 120 decimal 2, Canada 3.
3: United 143, descendant 10-1-2000,
1: descend
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1: knots, United 14. Descend 1-2, descend 1-2, descend 1-2, descend 1-2, descend 1-2,
7: descend 1-2, descend 1-2, descend 1-2, descend 1-2, descend 1-2,
1: Cafe 504, require direct to Venus, descent and flight level 150.
5: Direct Venus, descent flight level 150, Cafe 504.
1: Onipon 834, report speed. 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
5: 11000,
0: direct to 99991.
8: Tokyo Approach, Japan 75, four reading level 305, descent of 240, please fix that.
1: Japan 754, Tokyo Approach, runway 12, that's QBS Rutas, Golf arrival, this comment and flight level 150.
8: Runway 16, cleared Rutas, Golf arrival, descent level 160, Japan 754.
1: Japan 754, this comment and flight level 150.
8: Descent level 150, Japan
5: 754. United
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13: Tokyo Approach, Japan 802, leaving flight level 326, descend flight level 240.
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5: United 196, descend 8,000.
7: 8,000, United 196.
5: United 143, reduce speed to 25, descend 10,000.
7: 10,000, slow to 250 knots, United 143.
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6: Liquid Air
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1: Say again, heading for United 196.
0: The heading is 310 United 196 and disarmament 7000.
1: Heading 310, thank you.
0: 310 United 196.
1: Roger.
0: UPS 110, Liquid Express to Norma, Department 12000.
2: Direct Norma down to a 12000 UPS 110.
0: It's United States 37, Defender via Start 8000.
1: Okay, does it send via the. Say it again, please, for United States 37.
0: United States 37,
3: Defender via Start 10000.
4: Recover 37, just 10000, have a guided system.
1: Okay, I apologize for 837, I still missed the clearance.
0: United to 837, how much?
1: Okay, thank you.
0: United to 837, cross the Delta at 8000 and cross Vogue at speed 200 knots.
1: Okay, Renka at 8000 and Vogue at 290 knots, United 837.
0: 210 knots.
1: I'm sorry, thank you. 210 at Bogey, United 837.
0: United 196, Disarmament 5000, Sonic heading to 290.
1: 5000, heading 290, United 196.
0: Samaya 815, Sonic heading to 270, Disarmament 4000.
1: Heading 270,
5: copy of course, Grade 320, descend to level 240 by Norma.
3: Alright,
5: heading right, direct Norma, if you have
3: A0. Runway 16 left, expect that is Zulu runway 16 left approach.
5: Zulu 16 left approach, Grade
0: 320.
3: United 143, descend to 7000. Grade 320, we have 2000, Zulu 25, descend to 15 throw.
5: And if you had A00,
1: Descend to 6,000 feet, United 143.
3: Yamakao A62, contact Tokyo Radar 120-02.
1: 120-02,
0: United 196,
3: Disarmament 10-4,000. Delta Bay 320, Link Direct 2, Venus.
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0: United 143, descend is 5,000, sound is heading to 290.
1: Okay, descend to 5,000,
3: sound is heading to 290.
0: United 143, descend to 5,000,
6: sound is heading to 290. United 143, descend to 5,000, sound is heading to
0: 290. United 196, regional navigation, direct to Kuala, VFR is through runway 16 right up.
1: Direct Kuala, clear for ILS Zulu 16 right approach, United 196.
0: United 1 0 0 0 0 0 0 0 0 0 0 0 0 0 0 0 0 0 0 0 0 0 0 0 0 0 0 0 0 0 0 0 0 0 0 0 0 0 0 0 0 0 0 0 0 0 0 0 0 0 0 0 0 0 0 0 0 0 0 0 0 0 0 0 0 0 0 0 0 0 0 0 0 0 0 0 0 0 0 0 0 0 0 0 0 0 0 0 0 0 0 0 0 0 0 0 0 0 0 0 0 0 0 0 0 0 0 0 0 0 0 0 0 0 0 0 0 0 0 0 0 0 0 0 0 0 0 0 0 0 0 0 0 0 0 0 0 0 0 0 0 0 0 0 0 0 0 0 0 0 0 0 0 0 0 0 0 0 0 0 0 0 0 0 0 0 0 0 0 0 0 0 0 0 0 0 0 0 0 0 0 0 0 0 0 0 0 0 0

0: Tokyo Proceed Left Turn, Korean Air 225, descending to flight level 240 by Mama, information visiting.
1: Korean 2125, Tokyo approach, runway 16 left, via route as Goruku, arrival, maintain flight level 240.
0: Lutas Golf Arrival, runway 16 left, maintain flight level 240, Korean Air 225.
2: Korean 2125, Big Jet 2, Lutas.
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0: 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QPS 110, descending
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3: 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To the tower, 182, United 196, good day.
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1: 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Descend to 4000, United 143.
4: Korean 2125, Liquid Direct to Venus, descend and 10, flight level 150.
5: Liquid Direct to Venus, descend and 10, flight level 150, Korean 2125.
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3: 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United 143. Cleared ILS 16 right.
7: 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Descend Palapo 150, Hong Kong Shuttle
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4: 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Great Bay 320, descend Vista to 10000.
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1: clear the Astropop, November arrival. 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
1: On Nippon 2154, touch at runway 16 left,
0: Gavia Swamp Golf Arrival. Gavia Swamp Golf Arrival, 16 left on
2: Nippon 2154, touch at runway 16 left, Gavia Swamp Golf Arrival, 16 left on Nippon 2154,
0: touch at runway 16 left, Gavia Swamp Golf Arrival, 16 left on Nippon
3: 2154.
1: This is 46 command descent and the traffic is on your 1 o'clock 20 miles, turning to westbound, leaving cargo 150 to 13,187. Hold over.
2: Alpha Shuttle 848, repair direct to Kobe.
4: This is 46, now leaving 1048 and sending 11,000 by Big Sam and looking at traffic.
2: On Nippon 812, reclear direct to Bina. Brian 2125, descend to reach 10,000 by Copan.
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3: Japan 746 Tokyo approach, runway 16 left, Gabia Butas Golf, driver, instrument
2: 10.5.0. Gabia Butas Golf, driver, descend main gate flight 150, China 746.
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1: MP 626 Tokyo approach, good afternoon, RF Zulu runway 16 left, clear the
2: Zulu
1: for
2: arrival.
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1: EMP 626, descend and maintain fireball 150, cross Mammoth below fireball 240.
0: Say again the altitude for RP 626 or RP.
1: EMP 626, descend and maintain fireball 150.
0: 150, cross Mammoth below 240, RP 626, thank you.
4: Tokyo approach, good afternoon, on Nippon 806, leaving flight number 296, descending 240 by Mammoth. Information with you require a runway due to performance.
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6: Canada 5, flight level 226 for flight level 150 by Lesbo, requesting the ILS Zulu 16 left.
2: Taiwan 5, push your approach, runway 15, just landing Zulu, runway 15, right approach. Cleared by Yasuko, November 5, 10-3, 5-0 by

0: Good, and Ravina, that's
1: and we expect the INS to route once or twice to cross November. And we will be level at flightable 150 by level at Canada 5.
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0: 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7 9 10 7 9 10 7 9 10 7 9 10 7 9 10 7 9 10 7 9 10 7 9 10 7 9 10 7 9 10 7 9 10 7 9 10 7 9 10 7 9 10 7 9 10 7 9 10 7 9 10 7 9 10 7 9 10 7 9 10 7 9 10 7 9 10 7 9 10 7 9 10 7 9 10 7 9 10 7 9 10 7 9 10 7 9 10 7 9 10 7 9 10 7 9 10 7 9 10 7 9 10 7 9 10 7 9 10 7 9 10 7 9 10 7
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0: Korean Air
4: 7127,
0: Aster,
4: Reach 6000 by Aster, clear the runway 16 right.
0: So, Thailand
4: Aster,
0: descend to
4: Reach 6000 by Aster, clear the ILS
0: runway 16
4: right, approach Korean Air
0: 711. Tokyo Approach, good afternoon, on upon 8006, leaving flight level 198, descending 1800. Only 506, Tokyo Approach. Korean Air 711, set to confirm, runway 16 right.
4: The runway, clear the ILS Zulu runway 16 right approach Korean Air 711.
1: Japan Air 750, cancel mass redirection, descend and maintain flight level 150.
3: Cancel mass redirection, descend and maintain flight level 150, Japan Air 750.
5: Tokyo approach on the point is level 254, descending flight level 240.
1: All Nippon 836 Tokyo approach, good afternoon, runway 16 right, clear via Rudas, November arrival, RF Zulu 16 right.
5: Runway 16 right, clear via Rudas, November arrival, RF Zulu, runway 16 right.

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2: AMP 356, Rigland, left open.
3: Confirm call sign, AMP 356, direct to Copen.
2: AMP 356, found left open,
3: direct to Copen, maintain flight level 150, AMP 356.
2: Send string 452, descend via star 1000.
4: Send via star 1000, just say 452.
2: All Nippon 836, cancel Mama 3 selection, descend remain deferable 190. Japan in 750,
0: Korean 711, traffic 9-0, climber, transfer, return, and 16-0,
1: looking out, Korean 711.

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1: 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Air Canada 5370.
2: Air Canada 5370. Air Canada 5370. Air Canada 5370. Air Canada 5370. Air Canada 5370. Air Canada 5370. Air
0: Japan
2: 136,
0: welcome to
2: Rutas Golf
0: Arrival.
2: Good afternoon, runway 16 left, Rutas
0: Golf
2: Arrival,
1: Japan 136.
0: Japan
1: 7500,
0: contact Vera
1: 100. Radar 1200, right here heading 100, expect vector 2
0: contact Tokyo, approach
3: 127. Approach Japan 860,
0: request
3: Japan
0: 860, United 6, right, 240 down to 10,000 United 6.
2: Japan
1: 304, resume normal speed,
2: United 6.
1: Slow, 230, United 6.
0: Resume normal speed,
1: 150, Japan 6,
0: contact approach, 125,
3: Approach
0: 1-2-5, approach, runway
3: 1-6-right, Zulu runway 1-6-right approach, Kurabia Rutas, November arrival.
2: Japan 3084, descend via star 1000, resume published speed.
0: Transit
3: 76, maintain level 2206. You said maintain level 2206.
4: Tokyo approach, Jetwings 2140, flight level 158, Jetwings flight level 157 by 3, 8, 8, 8.
0: Jetwings 2140, Tokyo approach, runway 16, cleared by F1, Morse arrival. Jetwings flight level 150 by 3.
4: Runway 16, cleared by F1, Morse arrival.
5: Jetwings
0: 2140,
4: via Sasu 9000, Kitty, 1105.
0: Asta 823, contact Tokyo Radar, 120.
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0: maintain
3: 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You send maintain fireball 210.676.
2: Tokyo approach, Japan
4: 67, level 1905, descending 2 level 1507, 67.
0: JJ 1105, contact Tokyo Radar, 120, 1205. 120, TGO, 1105. 120, TGO, 1105. 120, TGO, 1105. 120, TGO, 1105. 120, TGO, 1105. 120, TGO, 1105. 120, TGO, 1105. 120, TGO, 1105. 120, TGO, 1105. 120, TGO, 1105. 120, TGO, 1105. 120, TGO, 1105. 120, TGO, 1105. 120, TGO, 1105. 120, TGO, 1105. 120, TGO, 1105. 120, TGO, 1105. 120, TGO, 1105. 120, TGO, 1105. 120, TGO, 1105. 120, TGO, 1105. 120, TGO, 1105. 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
0: Morning for line one, send me again 127.
1: 127, Tony for 181.
3: We approach about 17 leaving Federal 2499, descend Federal 150 information X today.
0: The fire 17 is going to approach, come with one ship flight, get by the spoke, no member driver, descend to reach by 150 by the spoke.
3: The fire 17 now at 1 to spoke, no member arrival, maintain Federal 150 by the spoke.
1: Publish speed China South One.
0: Air Canada 9 now, PDI guidance is normal.
4: Strict normal, Air Canada 9.
0: Only for line 1, contact torture approach, 125 is
1: China. 1252, only for 181.
0: Side 676, right heading. 3640,
5: left turn heading 360, descend for lower 150, type 676.

Five two zero, descend

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1: Orange Liner 334, descend via Star 10,000, resume power speed.
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4: Japan Air 7, Tokyo approach, runway 16, cleared by Yasuo, Golf Arrival.
5: 120 left, 2-5-2-1, good
1: day.
3: 16 left, so cleared by Yasuo, Golf Arrival, descend to reach flight level 150 by left for Japan Air 7.
6: 2-8-0.
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3: Nikkei direction, normal, descend maintain 13,000, descend 17.
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1: Japan Air 7-8, flying heading right now, 0900, left now to Rudas, descend maintain for 150.
0: Japan 7-8, right heading 090, descent square 150.
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0: Japan 7-8, 270 knots,

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0: 2990. Japan Air 708, Ricardo, Director
2: Venus, descend
3: via 2,500, not more than 7,000. Japan Air 708, Ricardo, Director Venus, descend via
0: 2,500,
3: Japan Air 708. Ah, 708, the recruiter,
4: 2,500. 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
0: Japan
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Canada 9 3 0 0 0 0 0 0 0 0 0 0 0 0 0 0 0 0 0 0 0 0 0 0 0 0 0 0 0 0 0 0 0 0 0 0 0 0 0 0 0 0 0 0 0 0 0 0 0 0 0 0 0 0 0 0 0 0 0 0 0 0 0 0 0 0 0 0 0 0 0 0 0 0 0 0 0 0 0 0 0 0 0 0 0 0 0 0 0 0 0 0 0 0 0 0 0 0 0 0 0 0 0 0 0 0 0 0 0 0 0 0 0 0 0 0 0 0 0 0 0 0 0 0 0 0 0 0 0 0 0 0 0 0 0 0 0 0 0 0 0 0 0 0 0 0 0 0 0 0 0 0 0 0 0 0 0 0 0 0 0 0 0 0 0 0 0 0 0 0 0 0 0 0 0 0 0 0 0 0 0 0 0 0 0 0 0

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0: 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Contact Narita Tower, runway decimal 2.
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0: 180, 10, 18, 2,
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2: Japan 4,000, reduce 190 knots, Japan 17.
3: Lima 1 direct contact, Tokyo Radar, 120, decimal 2.
4: 120, decimal 2, Eva 108.
0: All in 4-5, descend by your star to 8,000, cross left for at the below, style of 190.
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1: 17, Lima Navi Station, direct Fuara. 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
2: Japanese 3006,
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0: Book the position here 1070 degree, maintain flight level 150 with Yangqi.
1: DJ 1171 Tokyo approach, runway 16 left, cleared by Swan, golf arrival, maintain flight level 150.
0: Swan go to, I have a RS blue, okay, 16 left, maintain flight level 150, 1070.
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0: ESL 607, Tokyo Approach, number 16, clear the via swamp, golf driver, maintain fire to 150.
2: Ida Zulu 16, left swamp, golf driver, maintain fire to 150, this is 607.
0: Japan Air 75, ESL maintain 8,000.
3: You can 8,000 Japan Air 75.

0: The body has been 85, cross legs are at 8,000. Either search of captain.
1: So the legs are at 8,000. Captain, please speak to the body. 785.
0: The body has been 40, recover direct to Venus.
2: Direct to Venus, the body has been 40.
3: Tokyo approach Russia at 80 with you passing 18,700, Tupac level, flight level 150.
0: Base Jet 80, Tokyo approach, Narita QNH 29990, XFRS Zulu, runway 16 right approach.
3: ILS Zulu, runway 16 right approach, say the star.
0: Base Jet 80, Kuyadobe has Tupac November arrival.
3: Tupac November, ILS Zulu 16 Romeo, WestJet 80.
0: Japan S-5, contact Tokyo radar, 120.2
1: 120.2, Japan S-5
0: Japan S-774, cross Rubra at 8,000
2: Japan S-774, cross Rubra at 8,000
0: Isare 607, Isare Mente 1,000
4: Isare Mente 1,000, Isare 607
0: WestJet 80, Isare Mente 13,000
3: Now descend maintain 1-3,000, WestJet 80
5: Tokyo approach, good afternoon, approach 576, standing passing level 170 for level 150 by Gurit with Yankee.
0: Good afternoon, approach 576, Tokyo approach, runway 16 left, Kukurabi as swamp, golf arrival, maintain fire for 150.
5: Roger, runway 16 left, clear fire, swamp, golf arrival, maintain level 150, approach 576.

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0: So Capital Insurance right now, 800 Living 53 157, descending 150 with information on Zulu.
1: Orange Rhino 800 Tokyo approach. Sorry, your voice was cut. Say again, please.
0: Radar reading 155-150 with information Zulu.
1: Orange Rhino 800 Tokyo approach. Thank you. Information Alpha is current and expect ILS Yankee runway 16 left approach. Clear via Swamp Golf Arrival.
0: Roger, clear via Swamp Golf Arrival. Expect ILS Yankee runway 16 left approach. Orange Rhino 800.
1: Orange Rhino 800 and QNH 29989 maintain flight level 150.
0: 29989 maintain 150, Orange Rhino 800.
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1: Did traffic comply with restriction?
0: Comply with restriction, Alpha 920.
2: Tokyo approach Japan Air 8664, leaving Flyable 258, descending Flyable 240 with Zulu.
1: Japan Air 664, Tokyo approach. Information Alpha is current. Expect RS Yankee, runway 16 left approach. UNH 29899.
2: 29899, expect RS Yankee, runway 16 left approach, Japan 8664.
1: Japan 8664, clear via Rutas, Golf arrival, and re-clear direct, Venus, Vicenada maintain, Flyable 150.
2: Clear via Rutas, Golf arrival, direct Venus, Vicenada Flyable 150, Japan 8664.

0: took a bird triumph over a leaving incredible 172, descending incredible 157, information Zulu.
1: Reporter for the right, okay, approach information alpha on QNH2989. Expect IRS Yankee runway 16 left approach.
0: Information alpha current 2989, expect that was Yankee 16 left by hold right.
1: Reporter for the right, clear to be a swamp golf arrival, cross grip at Flarable 150.
0: Clear to be a swamp golf arrival, cross grip at Flarable 150, by hold right.

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1: Singapore 11, information Alpha, Bravo, QNH2989, expect RS Yankee, runway 16, left approach.
0: 2989, request runway 16 right, please, Singapore 11.
1: Say reason.
0: For fuel conservation, Singapore 11.
1: Singapore 11, sorry, second.
0: Request 16 right for fuel conservation, Singapore 11.
1: Singapore 11, unless safety reason, take runway 16 left.
0: Roger, Singapore 11.
1: Singapore 1, expect RS Yankee runway 16 left and clear via Supok Golf arrival.
0: Supok Golf arrival, Yankee 16 left, Singapore 11.

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1: 120, see Japan Air 408.
0: Orange Liner 632, Tokyo Approach, Exact Iris Yankee, Runway 16 Left Approach. Clear via Rutas, Golf Arrival. Singapore 11, Reclear Direct, Jimin.
2: Direct Jimin, Singapore 11.
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0: Tokyo Approach, Tango Zero 6 5 ready to runway for 153, information Bravo.
1: Nepana 061, Tokyo Approach, runway 16 left, clear via Spock, go for arrival, cross left for at Bravo 150.
0: Spock, go for arrival, respect our ACMC 16 left for 150 at the left for Tango Zero 6 5.
1: Orange Line 632, descend on maintain for arrival 150.
0: Tokyo Approach, good afternoon, you're being 322, descend level 240, passing level 307, with main central.
1: Waitabase 322, Tokyo Approach, expect IRS Yankee, runway 16, left approach. Clear via Lutas, go for arrival. Descend on maintain for arrival 150.
0: Descend on maintain 150, stay for the Lutas, go for arrival, and then Yankee, runway 16, 322.
1: Waitabase 322, and cross Mamas at below for arrival 240. Orange Line 632, Recrea Directo, Venus.
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1: Japan 061, Recrea Directo, Deming. Descend on maintain 11,000.
0: Japan 061, Recrea Directo, Deming. Descend on maintain 11,000.
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2: Fly heading 010, maintain 10,000, Japan H664.

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2: Good afternoon, Tokyo approach, Kinair 209, descending flyway 150, passing flyway 160, in Bravo.
0: Kinair 209, Tokyo approach, expect IRS Yankee, runway 16, left approach, clear via swamp, go for arrival.
2: Expect IRS Yankee runway 16 left approach cleared via swamp call for arrival Kinair 209 now direct swamp.
0: Yep. Japan 061 descend maintain 6000.
1: 6000 Japan 061.
0: Kinair 209 continue report heading.
2: Now turning to swampheading 175.
0: Kinair 209, fly heading 160, vector to final approach course, descend maintain 7000.
2: So, fly heading 160, descend maintain 7000, vector to final course, Kinair 209.

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1: Singapore 12.
3: Tokyo approach, cafe 450 on the train level 340 with 2.
0: Cafe 450, Tokyo approach, information Charlie, QNH2989, expect ILS Yankee, runway 16 left approach.
3: Roger, information Charlie 2989 and Alex Yankee 16 left, Cathay 450.
0: Cathay 450, clear via Lutas, go for arrival. Descender maintain flight level 150.
3: Lutas, drop arrival, descend flight level 150, Cathay 450.
0: Orange Liner 632, traffic 12 o'clock, 5 miles southeast, 9000, Airbus 320.
4: Orange Liner 632, traffic is there.
0: Greater Bay 322, descend and maintain 10,000.
1: Descend and maintain 10,000, going to be 322.

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0: 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Just 9 have cleared direct to Jimmy.
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Heading 190 to 7000, T-Way 245.

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1: ESSS 603, Tokyo Approach, runway 16 left, clear to VS1, go for arrival.
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3: Approach 325, confirm heading 190.
1: Affirm
3: 190737. Azure 100, T-Way 245.
1: Japan Air 65, fly heading 270. Vector's final approach course maintain 8000. Reduce speed to 240 knots.
4: Heading 270, descend 8000. Reduce 240 knots, Japan Air 65.
1: T-Way 245, turn right heading 210.
3: Right heading 210, T-Way 245.

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1: Right turn heading 290, T-way 245.
0: Japan Air 65, reduce speed to 220 now.
2: Reduce 220 now, Japan Air 65.

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1: Right heading 300, descend 6000, T-way 245.
0: Japan Air 65, descend and maintain 6000.
2: Descend 6000, Japan Air 65.
0: Cathay 450, reduce speed to 230 knots.
3: 230 knots, Cathay 450.
0: Orange Liner 14, clear direct to Venus, descend and maintain level 150.
4: Direct to Venus, descend 150, Orange Liner 14.
0: Instant 603, we clear direct
5: to swamp, maintain flight level 150.
0: Direct swamp, maintain 150,
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1: good day.
0: Japan 65, turn right heading 320, reduce speed of 2100 knots.
2: Right heading 320, reduce 210 knots, Japan Air 65.
0: Eastern 603, descend on the maintain 11000. Cathay 450, re-clear direct Copen, descend, re-clear direct Casio, descend on maintain 6000, reduce speed to 210 knots.
2: Direct Casio, descend 6000, 210 knots, Cathay 450.

0: Japan Air 65.
1: Cathay 450, we clear direct to Jimin.
2: Direct to Jimin, Cathay 450.
1: Eastern Jet 603, fly heading 170, expect final approach course, maintain 11000.
0: Heading 170, maintain 11000, Eastern Jet 603.
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2: set 603,
1: descend
2: runway 10, 9000. Descend 9000, Eastern 603.
1: Orange Liner 14, we clear direct to boost, descend runway 10, 100,000.
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1: APC 360 Tokyo approach, runway 16 left, cleared via Lutus Golf arrival.
0: Clear via Lutus Golf arrival for 16 left, APC 360.
1: APC 360, we clear direct to Lutus, descend runway 10, arrival 200.
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0: Tokyo Approach, Orange Line 624, leaving 324 for 240 with information Delta.
1: Orange Line 624,
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1: Approach, Formula 1 6 left, cleared via
0: Lutus, Golf Arrival. 16 left, cleared via Lutus, Golf Arrival, Orange Line 624.
1: ABC 360, Nuclear Direct of Venus, descend on the maintenance level 150.
2: Delta Venus, descend flyway 150 at the 360.
1: 44930, descend on the maintenance level 150.
2: Descend on the maintenance flyway 150, 44930.
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1: Dynasty 126 to Tokyo, approach runway 16 left, expect ILS Yankee runway 16 left approach. Clear via Bluetooth go for arrival.
0: Bluetooth go for arrival, ILS Yankee runway 16 left, 126, arigato gozaimasu.
1: Dynasty 126, cross Mamas at Paravo 240.
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0: 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Descend the maintain flight level 150.
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0: Approach engine 601, descend to flight level 240, squawk 4406.
1: Engineer 651, Tokyo approach, runway 16 left. Expect ILS Yankee, runway 16 left approach. Clear via Lutas Golf arrival.
0: Arrival, Lutas Golf arrival, runway LS Yankee, 16 left, descend 601.
1: Korea 707, Tokyo approach from a 16 left. Clear via swamp golf arrival. Expect ILS Yankee from a 16 left approach.
2: From a 16 left, swamp golf arrival. Direct 167,
1: All stations approach QNH2988, APC360 we clear direct boost, descend on maintain 10,000.
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1: Gesture 25, we clear direct Gemi, maintain 10,000.
4: First stage 37, maintain 10,000, just

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0: 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Descend to maintain 10,000.
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0: 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APC 360, sign heading 360, vector final approach course, maintain 10,000.
2: Heading 360, 10,000, AP 360.
3: Roger, this is Chicago AC, approaching 1-5-2-0.
0: Konnichiwa, Lufthansa Cargo 8386, Tokyo approach, runway 16X, cleared via swamp, go for arrival.
3: Swamp Golf Run 16 left, have a stand for 16 right, with the hold for board.
0: Say again the reason for the Lufthansa Cargo 8386.
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0: Malaysia 70, Information Echo, QNH 29899, report passing available.
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0: Dynasty 126, fly heading 330, vector 259 approach course, maintain 10,000.
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0: Luston Cargo 386, fly heading 170, vector 259 approach course.
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0: 10-10-651, fly heading 360, vector 2, final approach course, maintain 10,000.
1: Maintain 10,000, turn heading 360, 360.
0: All Nippon 9904, turn right heading 220, descend runway 10,000.
2: Flight heading 220, descend 6,000 for 904.

Reduce to be 210 knots to left heading 320, Shenzhen 651.

0: Malaysia 70, reduce speed to 250 knots.
1: Reduce 250 knots, Malaysian 70.
2: This is your road today, sending out road 550, passing land of 168, descending 150, level by good, information echo.
0: Dunman Cargo 590, Tokyo Approach, runway 16 left, clear to be a swamp, golf arrival, maintain fireball 150.
2: Runway 16 left, cleared by a swamp, golf arrival, maintain land of 150, descending cargo 590.

0: Virginia 211, Lisanna maintain 11,000.
1: Lisanna maintain 11,000, Virginia 211.
0: Malaysia 70, traffic 10 o'clock, 10 miles eastbound, leaving 8,000 to 9,000, point 787.
2: Looking out Malaysia 70.
0: Asana 106, turn right heading 190.
3: Right heading 190, Asana 106.
0: Korea 2131, fly heading 170, vector 2, final approach course, review speed 2230 knots.
4: Turn left heading 170, vector turn left heading 170, review speed 230 knots, Korea 2131.

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0: Korean Air 2131, Tesla no maintain 9000.
2: Tesla no maintain 9000, Korean Air 2131.
0: Malaysia 70, fly heading 010, vector 2, final approach course, maintain 10000.
3: Maintain 10000, left heading 010, vector 2, final Malaysia 10000.
0: Asana 106, turn right heading 220, contact Tokyo radar 120.2.
1: Right turn heading 220, contact Tokyo radar 120.2, Asana 106, OK.
4: Tokyo Central, Air China 433 descending, flight level 240.
0: Air China 433 Tokyo approach, report passing altitude.
4: Passing flight level 255, Air China 433.
0: Air China 433 Delta, runway 16 left, expect RS Yankee, runway 16 left approach, clear via Rutas Golf arrival.
4: Rutas Golf arrival, 16 left Yankee, RS, Air China 433.
0: Junior 211, reduce speed to 230 knots.
5: Little speed 230 knots, Junior 211.
0: Korean Air 2131, turn right heading 190.
2: Turn right heading 190, Korean Air 2131.
0: Malaysia 70, turn left heading 340.
3: Left heading 340, Malaysian 270.
0: German Cargo 590, Distance to maintain 11000, reduce speed to 230 knots.
6: So maintain 11000, and reduce maintain 230 knots, German Cargo 590.
0: New Zealand 999, fly heading 300, vector 2, final approach course.
7: Heading 300, roger, New Zealand 999.
2: Chicago 590, confirm QNH.
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2: QNH 29899, Chairman Chicago 590.
0: Malaysia 7, this is gone. Air China 433, recleared direct Venus, Tesla no maintain firewall 150.
4: Direct to Venus and descending flight level 150, Air China 423.
0: Korean Air 2131, Tesla no maintain 6000.
2: Tesla no maintain 6000, Korean Air 2131.
0: And Korean Air 2131, contact Tokyo radar 120.2. Korean Air 2131, contact radar 120.2.
2: Contact Tokyo radar 120.2, Korean Air 2131.
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0: Junior 211, fly heading 160, vector 2, final approach course, Tesla no maintain 9000.
5: Heading 160, Tesla maintain 9000, Junior 211.
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8: Venus, Venus, firewall 200, Orange Liner 18.

0: Circuit approach 5050, leader inside 164, descend inside 150, information echo.
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2: Via Star, descending 9000, keep trimming cargo 590.
0: Linear 211, turn right heading 190, descend and maintain 7000.
3: Right turn 190, descend maintain 7000, linear 211.
4: Tokyo approach around 324, descending flight level 150, now passing flight level 166 with information echo.
0: Isle Hangok 324 Tokyo approach, expect Iris Yankee, runway 16 left approach, clear via Swamp Golf arrival, maintain flight level 150.
4: Iris Yankee, runway 16 left, to swamp, clear via Swamp Golf arrival, maintain flight level 150 around 324.
0: New Zealand 999, turn right heading 320.
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3: Right turn 280, Zimia 211.
0: Japan Air 57, descend and maintain 6000.
1: That's 6000, Japan Air 57.

0: Japan 57 recently 4,000, correction, recently 6,000 in 4 minutes.
1: 6,000 in 4 minutes, Scania 57.
0: German cargo 590, turn right heading 270, descend maintain 6,000.
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1: Emirates 318 via Gemin.
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0: Emirates 318, fly heading 160, vector to final approach course.
3: Fly heading 160, vector to final approach point, Emirates 318.
0: Orange Liner 18, turn left heading 340.
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1: So to maintain 10,000 feet, MLS 318.
0: Air China 433, contact Tokyo radar 120 decimal 2.
2: 120 decimal 2, good day, Air China 433.
0: Good day. MLS 318, turn right heading 280.
1: Turn right heading 280, MLS 318.
0: Qantas 799 Tokyo Approach, report passing altitude. Qantas 799 Radar, runway 16 left, expect RS Yankee, runway 16 left approach, clear via Lubra Golf Arrival, descent to reach Parvo 150 by Bagura. Qantas 799 cross Bagura at Parvo 150. MLS 31, turn right heading 290, descend to maintain 8,000.
1: Descend to maintain 8,000 feet, turn right heading 290, MLS 318.
0: Orange Liner 18, contact Tokyo radar 120, decimal 2.
1: 120, Orange Liner 18.
0: MLS 318, contact Tokyo radar 120, decimal 2.
1: Tokyo radar 120.2, MRS 318, bye bye.
0: All stations Tokyo approach, Narita carriage 299, 829, information, golf is current.

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0: Chicago Jet 3232, fly heading 010, vector to final approach course, maintain 10,000.
1: Turn heading 010, vectors to final, maintain 10,000, cargo jet 3232. And what speed would you like for cargo jet 3232?
0: Cargo jet 3232, normal speed.
1: Normal speed, cargo jet 3232.

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1: Hong Kong Shuttle 606 to approach, give me runway 16 left, clear by Ruta School Driver, descend maintain, flight level 150.
0: Ruta School, 160 left, arrival, and descend level 150, Hong Kong Shuttle 606.

0: Coca-Cola Citizens Fan Air System 78 TV Seconds Mounting 04 150 We have called.
1: Remain Japan Air 6778 OK approach runway 16 left clear by a swamp golf arrival maintain flight level 150.
0: Atana System 78 maintain flight 150 and request for runway 16 right view performance.
1: Japan Air 6778 Roger expected Yankee runway 16 right approach cleared by a swamp November arrival maintain flight level 150.
0: Clear via swamp, November arrival, maintain flight level 150, SS runway 165, China system 78.
2: Roger, approach runway 508, leaving 256, information golf.
1: Caribbean Orange Liner 508, Tokyo approach runway 16 left, cleared by a Rutas golf arrival. This one maintain flight level 150.
2: 16 left, Rutas golf arrival, descent level 150, Orange Liner 508.
1: Hong Kong Shuttle 646, Recreate Direct Venus. 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
1: 75056, okay, approach runway 16 left, clear by Arutas Golf Arrival, maintain flight level 240.
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0: All station Tokyo approach, parallel, iris approach, runway 16, left and right are in progress.

0: Hotel Foxtrot, good evening, 3518, descending to runway 240, close to Hamas, descending to runway 240, passing to 58, information box.
1: 3518, Tokyo Approach, okay, runway 16 left, via Rutas, Golf, arrival, maintain flight level 240.
0: Runway 16 left, Rutas, Golf, arrival, maintain flight level 240, T-way 518.
1: Japan 6778, turn right heading 210, vector 2, final approach course, descend maintain 10,000.
2: Right heading 210, descend 10,000, Japan, assistance 78.
1: Counter 79, report speed.
3: 650 knots, 1079.
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1: Canta 79, Russia, maintain 2, 5 knots.
3: 179.
1: Hong Kong Shuttle 646, traffic 10 through 5 miles, south eastbound, 9,000, point 737.
4: Hagasa 646.
1: Seaway 518, request direct to Venus.
0: Request direct to Venus, Seaway 518.
1: Japan 6778, turn right heading 240, descend maintain 9,000.
2: Right heading 240, descend 9,000, Japan, assistance 78.
1: Counter 79, counter Tokyo radar 120, decimal 2.
3: 1202, counter 79.
1: Japan 6778, counter Tokyo radar 120, decimal 2.
2: 1202, Japan, assistance 78.
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6: Tokyo Pro Cebu, 166, direct Korean, descending level 150, Windwalk.
1: Amsterdam 166, Tokyo Pro, runway 16 left, clear VS 12 Golf, arrival, maintain flight level 150.
6: Inspector only 16 to swamp for forever, maintain flight level 150 and 160.
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6: Reduce speed to 250 knots, Epsilon 160.
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0: Is that maintained for runway 150, T-way 518?
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7: 270 knots,
1: 161. Dynasty 108, Tokyo approach, runway 16 left, clear via Rutas, Golf, arrival, distance maintain flight level 150.
8: Take up your runway 16 left, Rutas Golf arrival, descend maintain flight level 150, Tennessee 13.
1: 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Hong Kong Shuttle 646, prior heading 360, vector 2, final approach course, descend maintain 6000.
4: Heading 360.And descend and maintain 6000, Hong Kong Shuttle 646.
1: Orange China 508, traffic 905 miles eastbound, 9000, Boeing 787.
9: Orange China 508, traffic inside.
1: Watch out.
8: Clear procedure to land speed 108, confirm emergency definite, RQ 240 at Mama.
1: Dynasty 108, now descend and maintain flight level 150, cross Mama, outside below flight level 240.
8: Descend maintain flight level 150, cross Mama at a slow flight of 240.
1: Hong Kong Shuttle 646, contact Tokyo radar 120.2.
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2: Tokyo Approach, this is 1109er. Descending to flight at 150, Kuri, descending. Flight at 165, including for push.
0: 電車 1109er, Tokyo Approach, runway 16 left, clear via swamp, golf, arrival, maintain flight level 150.
2: Running 16 left, clear via swamp, golf, arrival, maintain flight level 150, this is 1109er.
0: Level 5056, traffic 12 o'clock, 10 miles south, eastbound, 9000, Boeing 787.
3: Copy traffic, level 5056.
0: Stop. Valentina 508, fly heading 010, vector 2, final approach course, descent maintain 6000.
4: Heading 010, descent 6000, origin 508.
0: Dynasty 108, recreate direct to Venus.
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1: Cancel speed restriction and reduce speed to 230 knots, Epsilon 166.

0: 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Passing flight level 294, descending to flight level 240, clear to Mama, for Mason Cove.
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0: Epsilon 166 Tower, right heading 200, Vector 2, final approach course, maintain 9000.
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2: Reclear Direct to Venus, and Distro maintain flight level 150, 3217.

0: F3-16 counter, Tokyo radar, 120, 0, 02.
1: Contact Tokyo radar, 1202, F3-16, good day.
0: 8.
2: Tokyo approach, China 91 minor, maintaining flight level 240 with information golf.
0: Air China 91 minor, Tokyo approach, runway 16 left, QIVR route as golf arrival. This runway 10, flight level 160.
2: Runway 16 left, route as golf arrival. Next India maintaining flight level 160, Air China 91 minor.
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3: Okay, clear the to Copan and descend to 10,000 by Copan. Cancel Copan speed restriction. Dynasty 108.
0: 75056, turn left heading 320. Vector 2, final approach course. Reduce speed to 230 knots.
4: Reduce to 230 knots, turn left heading 320, Cebu 5056.
0: All station Tokyo approach, 90QNA to 9990, 90QNA to 9990. Shenzhen 1109, reduce speed to 230 knots.
5: Reduce speed to 230 knots, JGL 1109.
0: D-way 518, reduce speed to 250 knots.
6: Reduce speed to 250 knots, JGL 518.

0: 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Information go up descending schedule 150.
1: Runway 509 out of approach, information hotel, runway 16 left, clear via swamp, golf, arrival, maintain flight level 150.
0: Maintain flight level 150, information is still swamp, golf, arrival, runway 16 left, 509.
1: Runway 509 out, reduce speed to 250
0: knots. Speed 250 knots, more than 509.
1: Counter 6-1, turn left in 320, vector 2, final approach course, reduce speed to 230 knots.
2: Left turn heading 320 and reduce speed 230 knots, Qantas 6-1.
1: Air China 9919, re-clear direct to Venus, descend and maintain flight level 150.
3: Clear direct to Venus, descend and maintain flight level 150, Air China 9929, and 19.
1: Counter 6-1, descend and maintain 6000.
2: 6000, Qantas 6-1.
1: T-Way 51A, reduce speed to 230 knots.
4: Reduce speed to 230 knots, T-Way 51A.

0: Mongolia 579, descend via star to 9000.
1: Descend via star 9000, Mongolia 579.
0: 電車 1109, due to departure, reduce speed to 210 knots.
1: Reduce speed to 210 knots, JJ 1109.
0: CBA 518, due to departure, reduce speed to 210 knots.
2: Reduce speed to 210 knots, CBA 518.
0: NRC 138, reduce speed to 230 knots.
3: Reduce speed 230 knots, that is 108.
0: Contact 61, reduce speed to 210 knots, contact Tokyo radar 120.2.
4: 210 knots, 120.2, contact 61.

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1: 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And cancel Copan speed restriction. 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
2: Tokyo Pacific Afternoon Air 3703, maintain flight level 150, request heading 190 due to cloud.
0: Air 3703, Tokyo approach heading 190, runway 16 left, expect direct Yankee runway 16 left approach.
2: Heading, request heading 200 Air 3703.
0: Air 3703, Russia heading 200, approved. How many miles do you need heading 200?
2: 10 mile
0: Air 3703. Air 3703, report of clear of weather.
2: Report clear of weather, Air 3703, request to runway 16 right due to performance.
0: Air 3703, runway 16 right, expect that is Yankee runway 16 right approach, clear via swamp. No member arrival, keep heading 200.
2: Maintain heading 200, swamp November, expect IRS Yankee runway 16 right approach Air 3703.
0: Air 3703, confirm do you need heading 200 about 10 miles?
2: Now clear of weather Air 3703.
0: Air 3703, thank you, resume navigation direct to swamp.
2: Direct swamp, Air 3703.
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0: Descent 1109, turn right heading 240. Vector 2, final approach course, determine 10,000.
3: Turn right heading 240, descend main stage 6000, JJ 1109.
0: Descent 1109, turn right heading 240, vector 2, final approach course, descend main stage 6000.
3: Right heading 240, descend main stage 6000, JJ 1109.
4: Tokyo approach, Air Channel 145, maintain flight level 240, information hotel.
0: Air China 145, Tokyo approach, runway 16 left, clear via Lutas Golf arrival, descent 10 flight level 150.
4: Descent 10 flight level 150, runway 16 left, Lutas Golf arrival, Air China 145.
0: Air Sol 703, reduce speed to 250 knots, then descent 10 1000.
2: Reduce speed to 250 knots, descent maintain 1000, Air Sol 703.
0: SR 1109, turn right heading 310.
3: Right heading 310, JJ 1109.
0: SR 1109, contact Tokyo radar 120 decimal 2.
3: 120 decimal 2, JJ 1109.
0: Airspring 6217, reduce speed to 230 knots.
5: Reduce speed to 230 knots, Airspring 6217.
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3: Reduce speed to 230 knots, Air China 9919.
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0: Turkish 300, Tokyo approach, information hotel, runway 16 left, expect Iris Yankee, runway 16 left approach.
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0: Turkish 300, clear via swamp golf arrival, maintain flight level 150.
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0: Turkish 300, clear via swamp golf arrival.
6: Swamp golf arrival and maintain flight level 150, Turkish 300.
0: Dynasty 108, turn left heading 310, vector 2, final approach course, descent maintain 6000.
7: Left heading 310, descent maintain 6000, Dynasty 108.
0: Air China 145, reclear direct to Copan.
4: 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Confirm Copan, Charlie Oscar, Papa Echo, November, Air China 145.
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3: Stalker 804, descend at level 240, reached by Mama Information Call.
0: Stalker 804, Tokyo approach, runway 16 left, clear via Lutas, Golf, arrival, instrument 10 flight level 150.
3: Runway 16 left, Lutas, Golf, arrival, descend at level 150, Stalker 804.
0: All station, Tokyo approach, information, hotel, 9QNA to 9990. 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
7: Tokyo radar 120.72, Dunnan C108,
0: 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Turkish 300, descend via star to 9000.
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0: 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Japan 942, Tokyo Approach, Runway 16 Left, Clear via Lubra Golf Arrival, Cross Bagra at Flight Level 150.
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0: Air China 9919, Traffic 90 Cross 2 Miles Eastbound, 9000 Boeing 787.Stop. Airspring 6217, fly heading 360, vector 2, final approach course, reduce speed to 210 knots.
3: Fly heading 360 and reduce speed to 210 knots, Airspring 6217.
0: Airspring 703, reduce speed to 230 knots.
4: Reduce speed to 230 knots, Airspring 703.
0: Japan 9942, descend via star to Heitasa, cancel Vogue speed restriction.All station Tokyo approach, parallel Iris approach, runway 16 left and right are in progress. Stauka 804, re-clear direct to Copen.
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0: Airspring 6217, turn left heading 320, descend maintain 6000.
3: Parallel heading 320 and descend maintain 6000, Airspring 6217.
5: Tokyo approach runway 202, passing 313, descend 240 by Mamba, for maintain hotel.
0: Matka 202, Tokyo approach, runway 16 left, clear via Lutas Golf Arrival, descend maintain flight level 150.
5: Runway 16 left, Lutas Golf Arrival, descend flight level 150, Matka 202.
0: Airspring 6217, contact Tokyo radar 120, decimal 2.
3: Tokyo radar 120, decimal 2, Airspring 6217, good
0: day. Air China 9919, reduce speed to 210 knots.
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0: Airspring 703, turn right heading 230, vector 2, final approach course, maintain 11,000.
4: Heading 230, maintain 11,000, Airspring 703.
0: Air China 9919, turn left heading 330, vector 2, final approach course, descend maintain 6,000.
1: Left turn 230, descend maintain 11,000, Air China 199.
0: Air China 9919, descend maintain 6000.
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0: Air China 145, report speed.
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1: Heading 250, descend maintain 10,000, SO703.
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2: Descend maintain 6,000, Turkish 300.
0: Japan 9942, reduce speed to 250 knots.
3: Reduce to 250 knots, Japan 9942.
0: Air China 9919, turn left heading 320.
4: Turn left heading 320, left 9919.
0: SR703, turn right heading 300, descend maintain 9000.
1: Right heading 300, descend maintain 9000, SR703.

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1: Turn right heading 2402, intensive final approach, maintain 6,000, Turkish 300.

0: Yes, China, 9919, contact Tokyo radar, 120, decimal 2.
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0: Hey. Japan, 9942, reduce speed to 230 knots.
1: Reduce 230, Japan 9942.
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3: Sir, Copen, descent 10,000 by Copen. 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Frank 202.
0: Air China 145 traffic 10 o'clock 5 miles eastbound 9000 Boeing 787.
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0: Come on, Tokyo United 8732 to the Southbound for 15 minutes.
1: 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Kyabia Lugra Golf arrival cross Bagra at Brightville 150.
0: 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Please use the Lugra Golf arrival.
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3: 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Thank you.
0: United S73, no delay descent until reaching 6,000.
3: We'll hurry down to 6, United East 73.

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1: 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Coming south, Mount Scott 202.
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0: Katari 806, Tokyo approach, information Juliet, runway 16 left, expectaris Yankee, runway 16 left approach.
2: I am expecting ILS Yankee for runway 16 left, Kakari 806.
0: Katari 806, right heading 170, vector 2, final approach course, diesel maintain 7000.
2: 170 vector for ILS and descend to 7000 Qatari 806.

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2: Approach, good evening, I'll go to those 6505 and flight level 2067 flight level 240 to reach the Mamas information, Julia.
0: Good evening, I'll go to 6505 Tokyo Approach, runway 163, clear to be a route as golf arrival.
2: Runway 163, see the route of golf arrival, I'll go to those 650.
0: United 873, contact Tokyo Radar, 120.2.
3: 120.2, United 873, okay, some of this.
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4: Tokyo Approach, join China, 114, information security at leaving 50191, descend 150 by grid.
0: Orange 114, Tokyo Approach, SRS Yankee, runway 16 left approach, clear to be a swap, golf arrival.
4: Clear to be a swap, golf arrival, expedited Yankee runway 16 left approach, join China, 114.
0: 方向してる 650, require direct to Venus, instrumente fastball 150.
2: Direct to Venus, instrumente fastball 150, 方向してる 650.

0: Tokyo Approach to the HM 4 DB, good evening, descending flight level 240 by Mount and Norman.
1: Good H7 4 Tokyo Approach, 44 miles, expect RS Yankee, runway 16 right approach, clear via Lutas Golf Driver.
0: Expect ILS Yankee 16 right approach, Lutas Golf Arrival, to the HM 4.
1: Nippon Kago 206, declare direct to Venus, Distramente Fartwell 150.
0: Editor
1: Venus, descend sequence 150, Nippon Kago 206. Orange Tower
2: 114, Distramente 11000. This is 11000, Orange Tower 114.
3: Tokyo approach this spring 408, leaving flight with 187, descending flight with 150 with information Juliet.
1: This spring 408, Tokyo approach, runway 16, clear via swamp, golf driver, main flight with 150.
3: Number 16 left, clear via swamp, golf driver, maintain flight with 150, jet spring for
1: drake. Air beach 506, fly heading 360, vector to final approach course.
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0: Maintain flight level 150, scooter H74.
1: Lot 79, fly heading 190, vector to final approach course.
4: Heading 100, lot 79.
1: Lot 79, heading 190.
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0: Lost 79, turn right heading 210.
3: Right heading 210,
0: 79. Ohira 630, clear runway Rutas Golf Arrival, Distal Main 10 Fast Level 150.
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0: Venus Scooter A74. EVA 196, Fly Heading 360, Vector to Final Approach 4.
6: Heading 360, EVA 196.
0: EVA 176, traffic 10 o'clock, 100 miles, south eastbound, leaving 8500 for 9000, Boeing 787.
6: Copy, visual, EVA 196.
0: Orange Terra 114, fly heading 190, vector to final approach 4.
4: Heading 190, Orange Terra 114.

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0: Good evening, left 672, contact the 1-5-0 by Zurich. Asia Pia 672, Tokyo Approach, runway 16 left, expect RS Yankee, runway 16 left approach, night accurate 29-9-0.
1: Expect ILX Yankee, runway 16 left, accurate 9-9-0,
0: contact 67. Scooter 74, contact Tokyo Radar, 120.2.
1: 120.2, Scooter 874, Bridge.
0: Bridge. Echo Pia 672, clear the way of swap, golf arrival, maintain first 150.
1: Dragon arrival, Echo Pia 672.
0: Echo Pia 672, swap, golf arrival, maintain first 150.
1: Swap, golf arrival, running 1-6, maintain first 150.

0: Especially 606, turn left leg 340.
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0: Roger, stand by for the distance.
1: Stand by, exiting 606.
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0: All station to approach, data curation 291, curation 291. Claudia 713, turn right leg 250, disarmament 6000.
3: Flight landing 250, disarmament 6000, Korean Air
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0: Bohemian 713, turn right heading 2904 for spacing.
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1: 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Maintain 3000 until Amity. Clear for Yankee runway 16 left approach.
0: 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Maintain 3000 until Amity. 34 Yankee left approach, 16 left. Ethiopian 672.

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1: 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Good evening, runway 16 left, clear via Lutas Golf Arrival. Information Kilo, ILS Yankee runway 16 left.
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1: UPS 117, Tokyo Approach, good evening, runway 16 left, clear view, release call for arrival, descending maintain firewall 180.
0: Okay, clear for the Rootus Golf, landing 16 left, descending maintain flight level 180, UPS 117.
1: UPS 117, cross Mammoth, about 240.
0: Okay, confirm cross Mammoth at 240, but clear down to flight level 180, UPS 117.
1: UPS 117, affirm Alta below flight level 240, Mammoth, and descend to flight level 180.
0: That's it, UPS 117.
1: Philippine 432, descend and maintain flight level 150.
0: 17, 17, 17, 17, 150, 150, 150.

0: Turkey approach, airspeed 530, passing flight level 313, descending flight level 240 by Mammoth, we copy information, Kilo.
1: Good evening, airspeed 530, approach, runway 16 left. Good evening, Rudolph Golf arrival.
0: Rudolph Golf arrival for ILS, runway 16 left, airspeed 530.
1: UPS 117, clear and drift of Venus, descend to reach 13,000 by Venus.
0: Okay, descend to 13,000 by Venus and direct to the UPS, so 117.
1: Airspeed 530, clear and drift of Venus, descend to maintain variable 150.
0: Clear direct Venus, descend and maintain flight level 150, airspeed 530.
1: Airspeed 530, correct and cross Venus at flight level 150.
0: Cross Venus at flight level 150, airspeed 530.

0: UPS 77, ground traffic, clear drift Copen, Charlie Oscar Papa Echo November, drift Copen, cross Copen 13000, speed cancel.
1: Okay, clear direct to Copen and cross Copen at 13000, UPS 117.

0: Airbus testing for 2611, follow 2900, for follow 240 by Mammoth, information below.
1: Testing for 26 Tokyo approach, good evening, runway 16 left, clear Belarus Golf arrival, clear drift of Venus.
0: Okay, runway 16 left, clear by Lutas Golf arrival, and direct to Venus, testing for 26.

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0: Philippine 42, correction. Philippine 432, descent and maintain 1-1000.
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0: UPS 117, descend and maintain 1-0-1000.
3: Descend and maintain 1-0-1000, UPS 117.
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3: Descend and maintain 1-3000, cross Venus below flight level 150, Air Peach 530.

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0: Then spring 426, descend runway 13000, cross Venus 05150.
2: Descend runway level 130 and cross Venus 05150, then spring 426.
3: Okay, approach 225, receiving flight level 227, descending flight level 150, commission 0, reduce landing runway 1, reduction to performance.
0: 3325 leaving Tokyo approach, Roger, IRS Yankee runway 16 right approach, previous Fukuoka November arrival, information close.
3: IRS Yankee runway 16 right approach, previous Fukuoka November arrival, information close.

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1: 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Philippine 432, turn left heading 340.
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2: Maintain 4000, Philippine 432.
0: UPS 117, reduce speed to 230 knots,
2: venable. Reduce speed 230 knots, UPS 117.
0: Philippine 432, you are number 1. Appreciate high speed.
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2: Left turn 320, descend and maintain 4,000, UPS 117.
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2: Normal speed, UPS 117.
0: Airbeach 530, down left heading 330.
3: Left heading 330, Airbeach 530.
0: Disspring 426, right heading 010, vector 2, final approach course.
4: Heading 010, Disspring 426.
0: Philippine 432, down left heading 250.
1: Heading 250, Philippine 432.
0: UPS 117, descent 3000, contact Tokyo radar 120.2.
2: Okay, descent 3000, 120.2, UPS 117.
0: Airbeach 530, contact Tokyo radar 120.2.
3: 120.2, Airbeach 530, good day.
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5: 120.2, GP25.
0: Philippine 432, turn left heading 190, clear for RS Yankee, runway 16 left approach.
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0: Okay, approach Epic Highway 2, leaving right level 163, descending right level 150 by clip. Information, Lima.
1: Epic Highway 2, Tokyo approach, runway 16 left, clear via swamp, golf arrival.
0: Runway 16 left, clear via swamp, golf arrival, Epic Highway 2.
1: The spring 426 left heading 340 descendment 10 1 0 thousand.
2: The left heading 340 descendment 10 1 0 thousand. The spring 426.

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2: Approach Dynasty 106, flight level 252, descend number 240 by Mamas. Information, Lima.
0: Dynasty 106, Tokyo approach, runway 16 left, via Lutas Golf arrival.
2: Runway 16 left, via Lutas Golf arrival, Dynasty 106.
0: Dynasty 106, recreate back to Venus, descend to reach Harbo 150 by Venus.
2: Zero Venus, flight level 150 by Venus, Dynasty 106.
0: APG 582, recreate west of Castillo.
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0: Deathspring 426, maintain speed of 240 knots.
4: 240 knots, Deathspring 426.
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5: Direct Castillo, descend to 1,000, TWA 247.

0: 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BC 1C, leaving 5825 for 240 by Mamati, information demand.
1: BC 1C, Tokyo approach, runway 16 left, gravy, Rutas, Golf arrival.
0: Runway 16 left, nearby Rutas, Golf arrival here, BC 1C.
1: BC 582, descend 10,000.
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1: 10-6000, Air Beach 582.
0: Seaway 247, disarmament 10-9000, reduce speed to 220 knots.
2: Descending 9000, speed to 220 knots, Seaway 247.
0: Air Beach 582, contact Tokyo radar 120.2.
1: 1202, Air Beach 582.
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0: SA 500 traffic is on Yuban 11 crossbound 0 miles from the left to right at the 9000 Boeing 77.
1: SA 500.

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1: P280, Dynasty 106.
0: Yep. AP313, reduce P22, 80 knots to RS, descend maintain 10,000.
1: Yes, P280 knots to RS, descend. Sorry, again, after AP313.
0: AP313, descend maintain 10,000.
1: Descend 10,000, AP313.

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2: Tokyo Porsche China 108 Heavy maintain level 150 with Liman. If able, request runway 16 right.
0: Asana 103, Tokyo approach, sorry, unable. Expect that is Yankee, now 16 left approach, previous swamp, go for level.
2: Runway Yankee 16 left, swamp, go for level, Asana 108.
0: China Stand 271, declare direct to boost, descent to reach 10,000 by boost.
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1: Maintain speed of 240 knots, Airbus 313.
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1: Air pitch 364, Tokyo Approach, runway 16 left, clear via route of course arrival.
0: Runway 16 left, clear via route of course arrival, air pitch 364.
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1: 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Airbus 313, disarmament 10-4000, resume normal speed.
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2: 10 left heading 190, clear for eyes runway Yankee 16 left approach, Dynasty 106.
5: Touch approach, jet spring 254, leaving for the 178-415-0-5-3,
0: jet spring 254, Tokyo approach, runway 16 left, previous swamp, golf arrival.
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0: Airpiece 313, turn left heading 190, clear for this Yankee runway 16 left approach.
3: Heading 190, clear for this Yankee 16 left approach, Airpiece 313.
0: Orange Liner 118, turn left heading 270, descent maintain 3000.
4: Left 270, 3000, Orange Liner 118.
0: Ascendant 108, descent maintain 4000, reduce speed to 200 knots, left.
1: Descent 4000, reducing speed 200 knots, Ascendant 108.
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4: Left 250, 1800, Orange Liner, 118.
0: China Eastern 271, continue present heading vector to final approach course.
2: Continue present heading, read vector to final, China Eastern 271.
0: Ascendant 108, descent maintain 3000, reduce speed to 200 knots or less.
1: Descent 3000, reducing speed 200 knots or less, Ascendant 108.
7: Tokyo approach, Airpeace 508, leaving flight level 258, descending flight level 240 by Mama, this is information Mike.
0: Airpeace 508, Tokyo approach, runway 16 left, previa route as for arrival.
7: 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Runway 16 left, clear via route as golf arrival, Airpeach 508.
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8: Disarmament 10, flight level 150, Airpeach 364.
0: Ten S 271, reduce speed to 200 knots, sorry.
2: Reduce speed to 200 knots. Transition 271.
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4: Okay, approach Jetspring 836, flight level 181, descend flight level 150 by QRIT, we have bike.

0: Tokyo approach, J-Swing 836. Flight level 171, descend flight level 150 by Gurep, we have Mike.
1: J-Swing 836, Tokyo approach, Yajap. Orange Liner 616, Tarif heading 190, clear for Alice Yankee, runway 16 left approach.
2: FD 190, clear for Alice Yankee, runway 16 left approach, Orange Liner 616.
1: J-Spring A36, expect Iris Yankee, runway 16 left approach, Gravia, Swamp, Golf arrival.
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0: Korean 705, Tokyo approach, runway 16 left, baby, yes, 1-2, golf arrival.
3: Runway 16 left, swamp, golf arrival, Korean 705.
0: Jet Spring 254, direct heading 250, disarmament 1800.
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1: 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Jet Spring 254.
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1: Orange Liner 234, expect RS Yankee, runway 16 left approach, previous route of course arrival.
0: Expect RS Yankee, runway 16 left approach, previous route of course arrival, on Air
1: PG 364, disarm maintain 6000.
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0: Thank you, Vixen. Descend 11,000, turning 705.
1: Spring 836, Richter Edge Vector Cassio, descend maintain 9,000.
2: Thank you, direct Cassio, descend maintain 9,000. Spring 836.

0: this was considered by the passing level 295, passing level 340 by Mama, in Lima.
1: 横行車道 652, Tokyo approach, runway 16 left, previa route, golf arrival.
0: I was left, that's your arrival, 652.

0: Deathwing 836 maintaining 9000.
1: Deathwing 836, this arm maintains 6000.
0: Thanks, the same maintains 6000, Deathwing 836.
1: Korean 705, fly heading 170, vector 2, final approach course, this arm maintains 9000.
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2: Right heading 280, speed 210 knots, Jet Spring, Spring.

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1: Yeah, maintain 3,000, J-Swing 836.
0: Korean Air 705, let's maintain 6,000.
2: Maintain 6,000, Korean Air 705.
0: AP 364, turn left heading 230, let's maintain 1,800.
3: Sound heading 230, descend maintain 1,800, AP 364.

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0: JB364, 4 miles from Bali, turn left heading 190, clear to fly as Yankee, runway 16 left approach.
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1: 17,3,000, connect 705.
0: EAP is 508, turn left heading 260.
1: Left heading 260, EAP is 508.
0: Orange Liner 234, traffic 11 o'clock, 7 miles, South East 1, 900,000, Airbus 321.
2: Traffic inside, Orange Liner 234.
0: J-Spring 836, contact Nellis Tower, 118.35.
1: Thanks, 118.35, J-Spring 836. Good night.
0: Good night. AP is 5.

0: If it's from the right, 4 miles from body, turn left heading 190, clear for S Yankee, runway 16 left approach.
1: S heading 190, clear for S Yankee, runway 16 left approach, repeat 508.
0: Korean Air 705, turn left heading 260.
2: Left heading 260, runway 705.
0: Orange Liner 234, turn left heading 340.
3: S 340, Orange Liner 234.
4: Take a boat, good evening, at beach 584, follow 190, on the descent 150, grip with Mike.
0: Good evening, at beach 584, Doke approach, runway 16 left, cleared by S1, golf, arrival, descent reach, radar 1520, by Goody.
4: Thank you, Alice, runway 16 left, grip, stop golf arrival, and maintain follow 150 by grip, at beach 584.
0: Korean Air 705, turn left heading 230.
2: Left heading 230, Korean Air 705.
0: Orange Liner 234, descend and maintain 6000.
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0: APH 508, contact Narita Tower, 118, 135.
1: 118, 35, APH 508.

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1: 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Airbeach 584, decreate direct Vixen, descend maintain 11000.
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0: Orange line at 234, turn left heading 320, descend and maintain 3000.
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1: Left 1900, clear for RS Yankee, runway 16 left approach, Orange Line 234.
0: Hong Kong Seto 652, turn left heading 320.
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2: Hong Kong Seto 652, request short vectors for to intercept.
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4: Approach from Mamiya 8696, heading weather of T1 to be connected to 240 with November.
0: Japan 8696, Tokyo approach, Chikaja. Hong Kong Shuttle 652, descend maintains 3000 vector, descend your approach course.
2: Roger, descend maintains 3000, Hong Kong Shuttle 652.
0: Orange Line 234, contact Narita 118.

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0: Japan A6906, expect RCM key, runway 16 left approach. Cleared by a route as Golf Iva, descend maintain radar 150.
1: Airbeach
0: 584, fly heading 300, vector descend approach course, maintain 6000.
1: Turn right heading 300, maintain 6000, beach 584.
0: Hong Kong Shuttle 652, in turn left heading 280.
2: Left heading 280, Shuttle 652.
0: Japan A6906, decreate direct Venus.
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0: Hong Kong Shadow 652, 4 miles from Bali, turn left heading 190, clear for Sianchi, runway 16 left approach.
1: Left heading 190, clear for Sianchi, runway 16 left approach, Shadow 652.
2: Tokyo approach, good evening, Orange Line of 514, descending flight level 240, public 321, receive November.
0: Good evening, Orange Line of 514, Tokyo approach, runway 16 left, cleared by Rudas, Golf Arrival, season 3, flight level 240 by Mamas.
2: Rudas Golf Arrival, runway 16 left, and Rudas, then 240 by Mamas, Orange Line of 514.
0: Airpeach 584, turn left, heading 280.
2: Left heading 280, beach 584.

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0: 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APH 584,
1: 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Descend and maintain 1800, APH 584.

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1: Left heading 190, cleared RC Yankee, runway 16 left approach, APH 584.
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3: 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Information, November.
0: Orange Rider 526, Tokyo approach, runway 16 left, cleared via Rudas, Golf, Arriva, Detail Meeting, Garbo, 150.
3: Clear to Rudas, Golf, Arriva, runway 16 left, descent 240.
0: Orange Rider 526, Detail Meeting, Garbo, 150.
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0: Orange Line 526, please maintain 1000, cancel all restriction over Copen.
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1: Hey, APS 366, Tokyo Approach, runway 16 right, expect IRS Yankee, 16 right approach, clear to be a Rutas Golf Arrival.
0: Clear to be a Rutas Golf Arrival, expect IRS Yankee, 16 right approach, share beat 366.

0: Greetings, Tokyo Hotel, please 590, 198, descend 150, we have information, Oscar.
1: AAP 590, Tokyo Approach, expect Iris Yankee, 16, right approach, clear to be a swamp, golf arrival.
0: AAP 590, swamp, golf arrival, expect Iris Yankee, 16, right approach.
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0: Jet Spring S38, Mission Number 10-3000. Orange Liner 120, stand by due to airspace. Airpeach 366, descend and maintain 6000.
2: Descend 6000, airpeach 366.
0: T-way 249er, fly heading 180, vector 2, final approach course, descend and maintain 9000.
3: Heading 180, descend and maintain 9000, T-249er.
0: Orange Liner 120, descend and maintain 1800.
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1: 990. Right heading 290 FP366. Air correction FP590, right heading 290.
0: This thing A3, turn left heading 1900, clear Yankee 16 left approach.
1: This 1900, clear Yankee, runway 16 left approach, this thing A3.
0: Orange liner 120, contact Narita Tower, 1 mile decimal
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0: Airbit 366, turn left heading 270.
1: Heading 270, airbit 366.

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0: 190, clear out Yankee, 16 right approach, here APG 366.
1: Orange Liner 336, descend on maintain flight level 150.
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0: Left 340, Orange Liner 528.

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2: T-way maintain 3000, T-249.
0: Orange line 528, Arizona, maintain 6000.
3: 6000, orange line 528.
0: Orange Liner 238, fly heading 360, vector to final approach course, maintain 12000.
3: Heading 360, 12000, Orange 238.

Left turn 18 200, descend maintain 1800, 8249.

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0: Book of 173, Tokyo Approach, Expect I Receive Yankee, 16 Rest Approach, Cloud Via, Spock, Golf Arrival. Nippon Kongo 173, Raja Expect I Receive Yankee, Runway 16, Right Approach.
1: Nippon Kongo 173, Fancy Spock, Golf Arrival.

Thank you, Blue, and you send to maintain Montreal, Dalton, please. Hi, 64.

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0: Thank you, approach. 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
0: LP620, Tokyo approach, runway 16 left, clear via Rutas Golf Arrival.
2: Runway 16 left, clear via Rutas Golf Arrival, LP620.
0: Nippon Cargo 173, Tower White Heading 315.

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0: control, good morning. Aeroméxico 058 heavy, heading level 210 for flight level 150 to be level 5 level.
1: Aeroméxico 058, Tokyo approach, Exercise Yankee 16 Delta approach, clear the airspoke, golf arrival.
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2: Approach AP620, confirm maintain flight 150.
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0: 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Clear via Lutas Golf Arrival, Orange Liner 36.
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0: 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Good day. Nippon Cargo 141, contact to Tokyo radar 120.2.
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0: Japan Air 724, clear direct Venus, is a runway 10 flight level 150.
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0: 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Tokyo Blue, Japania 724, how about Koppen speed restriction?
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1: Cathay 524, Tokyo Approach, runway 16 left, cleared via Rutas, golf arrival.
0: Runway 16 left, cleared Rutas, golf arrival, go 524.
1: Japania 724, re-clear direct Casio, channel maintain 10,000.
2: Japania 724, direct Casio, 10,000.
1: Cathay 524, re-clear direct Venus, channel maintain flight level 150.
0: Direct Venus, step by 150, go 154.
1: Orange Liner 28, left heading 290.
3: Heading 290, Orange Liner 28.
1: Orange Liner 36, left heading 320.
4: Left heading 320, Orange Liner 36.

0: Only point 98, okay, approach. Runway 16 left, cleared by a Lutus Golf Arrival. Only point 98, be clear, direct Venus, is an omen, fly level 150. Cathay 524, be clear, direct Casio, is an omen, 10,000.
1: Direct Cassio, descend altitude 10,000, Cathay 524.

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0: Tokyo approach only for 8526 leading flight blue 302 descending flight blue 240 information Charlie.
1: Only for 8526 Tokyo approach runway 16 left cleared by your route as golf arrival. Descend on the main flight level 150.
0: Only for 8526 request for landing runway 16 right to the performance.
1: Only for 8526, Roger, runway 16 right, expect Iris Yankee, runway 16 right approach.
0: Runway 16 right, expect Iris Yankee, runway 16 right approach, only for 8526.
1: Only for 8526, cleared via Lutas Golf Arrival, clear direct of Venus, terminal temporary level 150.
0: Cleared via Lutas Golf Arrival, direct of Venus, descend flight blue 150, only for 8526.

0: took a proton 5 5 6 6 3 5 2 7 2 4 0 5.
1: 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Runway 16 left, cleared by a Lutus Golf arrival.
0: Runway 16 cleared by Lutus Golf arrival. All point 536.
1: Only point 536 confirm runway. Runway 16 left.
0: 16 left. Only point 536.
2: Tokyo approach, FedEx 15-230 for 15-230.
1: FedEx 15 Tokyo approach, runway 16 left, cleared by a Spock Golf arrival.
2: Spock Golf arrival for ILS 16 left, FedEx 15.
1: FedEx 15 fly heading 270, vector to final approach course. Descend and maintain 9000.
2: 270 on the heading down to 9000 feet, FedEx 15.
1: Cathay 524, fly heading 010, vector to final approach course.
3: Heading 010, Cathay 524.
1: Only point 536, clear direct to Venus, descend maintain fly level 150.
0: Clear direct to Venus, descend level 150, only 5536.

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0: Only point 53 shift EQ adjust boost display maintain 10,000.
1: 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Only point 53 shift.
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0: Orange China 1-2-3-4-0 vector to final approach course, this time intense 6000.
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0: Tokyo Coast, good morning, scooter 884 descending flight number 240 by Mamas.
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0: Clear by the Lutas Golf arrival and requesting a 16 right view performance, scooter 884.
1: Scooter 884 copy for performance, expect Iris Yankee runway 16 right approach. The report altitude passing now.
0: Passing flight level 291 and expecting the ILS Yankee runway 16 right, the first Lutas Golf arrival, scooter 884.
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0: 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Systrom in 10-10
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2: Morning approach, GP5
0: to Tokyo Approach, QRB Lutas, Golf Arrival, runway 16.
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0: 16,
2: next to
0: this flight. Only point 53, shift turn, left leg 260.
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3: To maintain 4000, Japan 726.
4: Tokyo approach and FE18, descending over 240 is by my man.
0: Vietnam 318 Tokyo approach, clear via Lutas, Golf for a call. Expect RS Yankee, runway 16, left approach.
4: Lutas, Golf arrival in Kiroi 16, Vietnam 318.
0: On course to S54, turn left wing 280.
2: Fairing 280, over shuttle 854.
0: Veterans 318, just confirm, runway 16 Lima.
2: 16 Lima, over shuttle 854.
4: Runway 16 Lima, runway 18.
0: On course to S54, negative call you.
2: Over shuttle 854.
0: Veterans 318, yes, your runway is 16 Lima, and report altitude passing now.
4: Passing level 277 and now at Yankee runway 16 Lima.
0: Only point 536, contact Narita Tower 11-35.
1: Narita Tower 11-35, only point 536.
0: Japanese 726, turn left in 300, descend 3000.
3: Hey, 300, descend 3000,
0: On course to 854, turn left in 250, distance maintain 1800, resume normal speed.
2: Affirming 250, 1800, normal speed on course shuttle 854.
0: Vietnam 318, require direct to boost, distance maintain Bravo 150.
4: Say again, waypoint number 318.
0: Vietnam 318, direct to boost, Bravo Oscar Tango Hotel.
4: Direct to boost, Vietnam 318.
0: Hong Kong Street 54, turn left heading 220.
2: Left heading 220, Hushal 854.
0: Scooter 884, distance maintain 6000.
3: Distance maintain 6000 to the 884.
0: Japania 726, reduce speed to 1900 knots, then distance maintain 1800.
3: 1900 knots, 1800, Japan 76.
0: Hong Kong Street 54, turn left heading 180, clear press Yankee, runway 16, left approach.
2: Direct 182, clear Dallas Yankee 16 left, Tonko Shuttle 854.
4: Okay, now 318, confirm descending level 240.
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4: 10-2, Bravo 150, 10-2, Kinesh 29991, Veteran 318.

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0: On course flight 54, contact Narita Tower 118 North 35.
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0: Japanese 7th shift turn left in 230.
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0: Scooter 884, fly heading 340, vector 2, final approach 4, maintain 6,000.
2: Heading 340, maintain 6,000, scooter 884.
0: GP 52, distal maintain 13,000.
3: 13,000, GP 52.
0: Japanese 7th, Shichuan, left in 190, clear for this Yankee, runway 16 left approach.
1: And 190, clear for this Yankee, 16 left approach, Japan, 76.

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1: This is my intent 3000, good day, 884.
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0: Delta approach 205062. Good morning, descending 240, reach Bay Mama.
1: 705062, Tokyo approach, good morning. Clear via Delta, golf arrival. Expect as Yankee, runway 16, left approach.
0: Delta, golf arrival, ILS Yankee, runway 16, left, 205062.
1: Scooter 884, turn left heading 240, descend maintain 2800.
2: Left heading 240, descend maintain 2800 feet, scooter 884.
1: 75062, report altitude.
0: Passing level 285, 25062.
1: 75062, Russia emission echo, Narita KH29, 991, descend maintain flabo 150.
0: QNH 29991.And maintain level 150 to 5062.
3: Approach TGP 50 to get the roll.
1: Standby. Scooter 884, turn left heading 190, clear for the Yankee runway 16 right approach.
2: Left heading 190, clear for the ILS Yankee runway 16 right approach, scooter 884.
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1: 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Expect Alice Yankee runway 1 right approach. And report altitude passing now.
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1: Veteran 310, Russia Invasion Echo, Night Technique 2991, Cross Mammoth at Bravo 240.
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0: Vietnam 310, this is the main temp from 150. CP52, turn left wing 320, this is the main temp 3000.
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3: Tokyo approach, Polar 947, 227, descending to 150.
0: Good morning, Polar 947, Tokyo approach. Clear via 2 Poke, Golf arrival. Expected Yankee runway 16, left approach.
3: Clear 2 Poke, Golf arrival. Expect ILS Yankee 16 left. Polar 947.
0: Polar 947, emission Echo, Narita Kenny 29991, cross Respo at level 150.
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1: Left turning 190, clear for Yankee, runway 16 left, Bedlam 318.
0: Stable Pfizer 62, this is to maintain 6000.
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3: Cebu Control, FedEx 60, front number 254, crossing Mama set 240.
4: FedEx 60, Tokyo approach, expect Iris Yankee, runway 16 left approach. Speed via route as goals arrive, descend maintain, Carbo 150.
3: Okay, Rupert Golf arrival for runway 16 left, descent 150, FedEx 60.
4: Vietnam 318, contact Narita 118, Desmond 35.
1: 11835, Vietnam 318, goodbye.
4: 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Hola, Niner 47, declared direct to Gemini, descend maintain, 900,000.
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8: So Patrol Malaysia 88, sending fire with 240.6.
4: Tony Malaysia 88, Tokyo Approach, runway 16. Left, expect out of Yankee, runway 16 left approach. Cleared by your route as goals arrival.
8: Roger, for runway 16 left, Yankee route as golf arrival, please. 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
1: Express Wing 600, Tokyo Approach, runway 16 left, clear via route as Golf Arriva, descend maintain, Garbo 150.
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1: 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Expect Iris Yankee, runway 16 left approach. Clear via route as Golf Arriva.
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1: Singapore 638, roger for your performance. 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
5: Tokyo approach, good morning. Boeing 606, descending flight level 240, passing flight level 258. Information echo.
0: Good morning, Boeing 606, Tokyo approach, runway 16 left, cleared by Rutas. Golf Arriva, descend and maintain level 150.
5: Runway 16 left, cleared by a Rutas Golf Arrival, descend and maintain flight level 150, Boeing 606.
6: Approach QA Vietjet 822, passing flight level 276, descending 240 to meet, reach by Mammoth with information echo.
0: Vietjet 822 Tokyo approach, runway 16 left, cleared by a Rutas Golf Arriva, descend and maintain level 150.
6: Okay, descend and maintain flight level 150, cleared Rutas Golf arrival for runway 16 left here, jet 822.
0: FedEx 260, fly heading 010, vector 2, final approach course, descend and maintain 6000.
1: Heading 010, descend at 6000, FedEx 60.
0: Bahia 606, decree and direct Venus.
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1: 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Direct Venus,
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2: Here 6206, clear direct Koppen. 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
0: FedEx 60, turn left heading 350.
3: Left 350, FedEx 60.
0: FedEx 60.
1: FedEx 60, good morning.
0: Double contact, first FedEx 60, contact Tokyo radar, 120, the small 2.
3: FedEx 120, decimal 2, FedEx 60.
0: Good morning, Taipei Jet 830, Tokyo approach. Expect Iris Yankee, runway 16 left approach. Cleared via Rutas, Golf Arriver. Descent maintain Garbo 150.
4: Descent maintain Garbo 150, expect runway 16 left to Jet Golf Arriver, Taipei Jet 830.
0: Taipei Jet 830, just by far, expect Iris Yankee, runway 16 left approach. Yankee approach.
4: Roger, expect Iris Yankee approach 16 left, Taipei Jet 830.

0: 606, please maintain 10,000, cancel all restriction over Copan.
1: Descend, maintain 10,000, cancel all restrictions at Copan, going at 606.
2: Approach Ratchet 9832, good morning, descend 2405 by mass.
0: Good morning, Ratchet 9832, Tokyo approach. Expect Iris Yankee, runway 16 left approach. Cleared via Rutas, Golf Arriver. Descend, maintain Carbo 150.
2: It will stop going for arrival, descend 1504, Yankee 165, Richard 9832.
3: Tokyo approach, Nippon Kago,
0: Nippon Kago 228, Tokyo approach, Roger for your performance, expect Iris Yankee, runway 16 right approach, cleared by Rutas, Golf Arriver.
2: Good
0: morning, Nippon Kago 039, Tokyo approach, Roger, expect Iris Yankee, runway 16 right approach, cleared by Suwon, November arrival, and descent reach, level 150 by Goody. All stations Tokyo approach, Narita Kyun H2990, Kyun H2990, information Foxtrot. Malaysian 88, fly heading 350, vector to final approach code, descend maintain 6000.
4: Fly heading 350, descend to 6000, Malaysian 88.
0: Singapore 638, descend maintain flight level 160.
5: Descend maintain flight level 160, Singapore 638.
0: Vetship 822, clear to direct to Copen and descend maintain 10,000.
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0: Malaysian 88, contact Tokyo radar, 120.2.
4: Tokyo radar 1202, Malaysian 88, good day.
0: Good day. Singapore 638, descend maintain level 150.
5: Descend maintain level 150, Singapore 638.

0: Expressing 6 0 0 fly heading 010, vector to final approach course. Descend maintain 6000.
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0: 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Singapore 638, descend maintain 13000.
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2: Heading 020, Singapore 638.
4: Okay, Fox 1, 8512, Lincoln 5254,
0: Lincoln 5254, Fox 1. All Nippon 8512, Tokyo approach. Expect Iris Yankee, runway 16 left approach. Cleared by Arutas, Golf Arrivals.
4: Here we are, Arutas, Golf Arrivals. Expect Iris Yankee, runway 16 left approach, Nippon 8512.
0: Express wing 600, turn left heading 350 and contact Tokyo radar 120.2.
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2: Left heading 010, radar 120.2, Singapore 638.
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2: Fetch approach on phone 882, leaving 257, descending 240, make call.
0: Onipon 882, Tokyo approach. Expect Niners Yankee, runway 16 left approach. Narita UQ range 29990, information Foxtrot.
2: Narita
0: UQ range 29990, information Foxtrot. All Nippon 882, cleared by Rutas, Golf Arrival, descend maintain level 150.
2: Yes, Rutas, Golf Arrival, descend 150, Nippon 882.
0: All stations Tokyo approach, parallel Niners approaches, runway 16 left. Left and right in progress. Bohemia 606, fly heading 360, left out to sign your approach course, maintain 10,000.
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3: This is good morning, mission from 63, descending to level 240. Information for your statement, I request the runway 16 right for landing to performance.
0: Shinfon 363, Tokyo approach, merger, expect Iris Yankee, runway 16 right approach, cleared by Rutas, Golf Arrival.
3: Rutas, Golf Arrival, runway 16 right, Iris Yankee approach, Shinfon 363, thank you.
0: Bohemia 6206, descend maintain 6000 and contact Tokyo radar, 120.2.
1: Descend maintain 6000 and 120.2, Bohemia 606, good day.
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0: Shinfon 363, recreate the track to Venus, descend maintain flight 210.
3: Descend maintain flight 210 and the direct to Venus, Shinfon 363.
0: Fetchet 822, contact Tokyo radar, 120.2.
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0: 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Nippon Cargo 039, contact Tokyo radar, 120.2.
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0: 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Nippon Cargo 228, descend maintain flight 150.
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0: Good morning, Vietnam 306 Tokyo approach. Expect Iris Yankee, runway 16 left approach. Cleared by a route as Golf Arrival.
4: Vietnam 306, general express runway 16 right, visible performance.
0: Vietnam 306, Roger, for your performance. Expect Iris Yankee, runway 16 right approach. Cleared by a route as Golf Arrival.
4: Let's just mark 4316 right, Vietnam 306.
0: Vietnam 306 and cleared via route as Golf Arrival.
4: As we approach, confirm.
0: Vietnam 306, expect Iris Yankee, runway 16 right approach and route as Golf Arrival.
4: Route as Golf 9, Iris Yankee, runway 16 right, Vietnam 306.
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0: 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All Nippon 882, turn left heading 34 draw.
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0: Shinpon 3623, turn left heading 34 draw.
2: Left heading 34 draw, Shinpon 3623.

0: Only point 490, traffic in 11 o'clock, 55 south, 6 9 9000, Airbus 320.
1: Only point 490, traffic inside.
0: Roger.

0: Only point 490, turn left heading 350.
1: Okay, 350, only point 490.
0: Only point 882, contact Tokyo radar 120, decimal 2.
2: 1202, only point 82.
0: 24363, literal wind 10, 10,000, contact Tokyo radar 120, decimal 2.
2: This is the main 10,000, radar 120, decimal 2, shift on 263, good day.
0: Good day. Only point 490, clear the traffic, literal wind 10, 6,000.
1: Is that 6,000, only point 8,490?
0: Japan Air 6,84, fly heading 010 vector 2, final approach 4.
2: Heading 010, Japan Air 6,84.
0: Japan Air 684, now literal wind 10, 6,000.
2: Send 6,000, Japan Air 684.
3: Roger, Japan Air, Lank 454 heavy, level 300, descending 240.
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0: Sri Lanka 454, literal wind 10, fly level 200.
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0: Only point 490, turn left heading 340.
1: Maintain 340, only point 490.
0: Vietnam 306, literal wind 10, 6,000.
4: 6,000,
0: 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Vietnam 306, for formation, literal wind 10, 6,000.
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0: 1202, order point 490. Vietnam 306, heading 330 vector 2, final approach 4.
5: Heading 330, Vietnam 306.
0: FedEx 5608, we carry back to Venus, we carry back to Venus, we carry back to Venus, we carry back to Venus. 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

0: ベトナム306コンタクト上レーダー120デシモー2
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0: Well, they wrote so high, they're going to ask you to drive a 5 minute call, but we won't charge you.
1: Yamaha Final Report, approach, Mori, Narita 9-0, expect RC Yankee, runway 16 left approach, clear by yes, 12 Golf arrival.
0: Well, one Golf arrival, expect the Yankee, 16 left, 9-0, 5-0.

0: Yamaha 594, now meet your direct to Jimmy. Is there a maintenance? The band is on.
1: What's Jimmy? It's at 7,000. That's not possible. 7,554, can we disregard the speed constraint at position?

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0: Austrian 25, we are direct to Big Sand, literally maintain 11000.
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1: I'll set to 5 confirmed, 29990.
2: Affirm, QNH 29990 in T.
1: I'll set to 5.
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0: Heading 250, 25.

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2: Secure controls, Ohio, Command 7101, heading to level 221. Cross left box, play level 150.
0: Train to Spin 101, Tokyo Approach to Money, Narita 2829-9 Outro. Expect RC Yankee, Runway 16, left approach, 305, Spook, Golf Arrival.
2: Fox Golf, Fast Island Yankee 16 left, then 101.
0: Sri Lanka 454, turn left heading 2900, Israel maintains 3000.
1: Left heading 290, descend 3000 feet, Sri Lanka 454.
0: Australian 25, turn right heading 230, Israel maintains 6000.
3: Right heading 230, descending 6000 feet, ascend 25.
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0: Sri Lanka 454, turn left heading 240.
1: Left heading 240, Sri Lanka 454.
0: FedEx 5608, turn left heading 330, release speed 200 knots are.
4: 330, heading 200 knots or left, FedEx 5608.
0: Australian 25, turn right heading 280.
3: Right heading 280, ascend 25.
0: Sri Lanka 454, literally maintain 1800.
1: Descend 1800, Sri Lanka 454.

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1: Descending 4000 feet and expedite Austrian 25.
0: Select 5608, turn right heading, turn left heading 310.
2: Left 310, FedEx 5608.
0: Sri Lanka 454, turn left heading 220.
3: Left heading 220, Sri Lanka 454.
0: Select 5608, turn left heading 290.
2: 290, the headache, FedEx 5608.
0: Austrian 25, turn right heading 290.
1: Heading 290, Austrian 25.
0: Sri Lanka 454, turn left heading 190, clear for the Yankee runway 16 left approach.
3: Left heading 190, clear for the ILS Yankee runway 16 left Sri Lankan 454.
0: Austrian 25, now literally maintain 3000.
1: Descending 3000, Austrian 25.
0: FedEx 5608, literally maintain 3000, turn left heading 270.
2: 270, the heading down to 3000, FedEx 5608.

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2: Tower 1835, FedEx 5608, Sayonara.
0: Sayonara. All 725, contact heading 190, intercept localizer, runway 16 left.
1: Heading 190, intercept localizer 16 left, Sentosa Sierra.

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1: Taxi 50 Tokyo Approach, Narita QNH 29 Niner Zero, expected Yankee, runway 16 Left Approach, clear by a Swamp Golf Arrival.
0: 290, this Yankee 16 left, Trump Golf 35.
1: Australian 25, contact Narita 11A, SMO 35.
2: 11A35, plus 10 to 5, bye bye.
1: Bye bye.Turkish 50, weaker direct to Big Ten, digital maintain 11,000.
0: Gonna maintain 11,000 by Big Ten, Turkish 50.
1: Turkish 50, confirmation now direct to Big Ten.
0: Are Big Ten, Turkish 50.
1: Japanese 6-train 50, now fly heading 1800 due to traffic.
3: Heading 1800, Japanese 6-train 50.

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1: Right heading 190 descend 4000 Japan 6750.
2: Approach. Hello,
0: Squawk
2: 160,
0: level 185, 7150, go. This 160, Talk Approach, expect IT Yankee, runway 16 left approach, previous one, call for arrival.
2: Squawk, call for arrival, 16 left,
0: 7101, flying heading 310, vector 25 approach course. If it's been increased, rate of descent on the reaching 6000 future traffic.
2: Heading 310, increase rate of descent. Giant 7101 descending 6000.
0: Japan 6750, down, right heading 300.
1: Right heading 300, Japan 6750.
0: This 160, declare direct for Vixen, maintain 1-1, so maintain flight level 150.
2: Direct Vixen, level 150, Vixen.

0: of Yoba, TPS 119er 310 to Crash Mama 240.
1: UPS 119er to Captain 666 Yankee, runway 16 left approach, clear Rutas Golf arrival.
0: Rutas Golf arrival, Alice Navy 16 left, UPS 119er.
1: Japan Air 6750, Lisa maintain, 3000.
2: Descend 3000, Japan Air 6750.
1: Please 160
3: Lisa maintain 11000. Just confirm, descend the 11000 and altimeter 2990, confirm.
1: Turkish Point 0, flying heading 1800, vector 25 approach course, before maintain 9000.
4: Heading 180 and descend 9000 Turkish 50.
1: Japan Air 6750, turn left heading 270.
2: Heading 270, Japan Air 6750.
1: Giant 7101, turn left heading 280, before maintain 5000.
5: Heading 280, 5000, Giant 7101.

0: The final 6750 turn left heading 240, this one maintain 1800.
1: Heading 240, descend 1800, Japan 6750.

0: approach or agenda to 30 originally, you are 7-3-4 to the information policy.
1: French Anna 230 to Capital 6X Yankee, Lamy 16 left approach, career route as goal for life all. You
0: are 7-3-4 to the agenda to 30.
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1: UPS 119, Liquia direct on Venus, reforming 10, flight level 150.
3: Direct to Venus, descend flight level 150, UPS 119.
1: Air Hong Kong 8 to Tokyo Approach, expect size Yankee, number 16 left approach, prepare routes, call for arrival.
0: For the scope arrival, Alex Yankee, runway 16 left, Air Hong Kong 8.
1: Japan 67, flight road, turn left heading 190, clear for Yankee, number 16 left approach.
4: Left heading 190, clear for Alex Yankee, runway 16 left approach, Japan 6750.
1: Turkish flight road, is only 10, 6000.
2: 6000, Turkish 50.
1: Swiss 160, flight heading 180, vector 25 approach course, is only 10, 7000.
5: Heading 180, 7000 feet, Swiss 160.
1: Giant 7101, turn left heading 260.
2: Left turn 260, Giant 7101.

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2: Venus, flight level 150,

0: Tokyo approach, good morning, 10-7, Foxtrot, Echo, Echo, descending flight level 150 to Gurit, information, go.
1: Tango 7, Foxtrot, Echo, Echo, Tokyo approach, expect S Yankee, runway 16 left approach.
0: I expect runway 16, S Yankee, Tango Echo.
1: Tango 7, 101, turn left heading 190, before maintain 1800, clarify S Yankee, runway 16 left approach.
2: Left turn 190, descend and maintain 1800, clear for the ILS Yankee 16 left approach, Janssen 101.
1: Turkish flight slow turn, right heading to 240, before maintain 4000.
3: 240 and descend 4000, Turkish flight slow.
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1: Tango 7, Fox of Echo, Echo, previous 1. 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
1: Turkish flight slow turn, right heading 300.
3: Right heading 300, Turkish flight slow.
1: Onipon 8448, Tokyo approach, unless safety reason, take runway 16 left, confirm safety reason for runway 16 right.
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2: 208. Giant 7101, stop.
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0: UPS 119, require direct to Copen, descend to reach 10,000 by Copen, cancel speed restriction.
2: Okay, direct to Copen, 10,000 by Copen, and cancel speed restriction, UPS 119.
0: Turkish 503, left heading 270, contact Tokyo radar, 120.2.
3: Heading 270, 1272, take Turkish 503, bye.
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0: Right. This 160 turn, right heading 300, contact Tokyo radar, 120.2.
1: Right heading 300, 1202, confirm 160.
4: Okay, good morning, Air 281, descending feather 150, good
0: evening. Heavy Air 0281, Tokyo approach, expect ice Yankee, runway 16, left approach, previous one, qualify liper.
4: Expect ice runway, as I said, Yankee 16, left runway, Air 281.
0: Tango 7, Fox, Toto, Echo, Echo, increase rate of descent due to traffic.
1: Increasing rate of descent, that's very good.
0: Only point 4 point, clear direct to Venus, descending 10, flight with 150.
4: Direct to Venus, descend flight with 150, only point 4 point.
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1: Heading 360, UPS 119.
0: UPS 119, just to maintain 6,000.
1: Just to maintain 6,000, UPS 119.

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1: Lisson Maintain, 9000, uncancel restriction, Liberia 0281.
0: Ventura 230, flying heading 360, vector 25, approach call.
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2: 40.448, descend 1-3000.

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1: 1202 UPS 119.
0: All station confirm parallel IS approach to runway 16 left and right are in progress.
2: Say again, Hong Kong 208.
0: All station confirm parallel IS approach to runway 16 left and right are in progress.
3: Tokyo approach is 342 leading 25
0: leading 2405 Mama. Okay, so, hold down. JSP 422 Tokyo approach, expect Yankee runway 16 left approach.
3: Expect
0: ILS Yankee 16 left approach. Orange Alert 3 heading 340, contact Tokyo radar 120.2.
4: Heading 340, 120.2, Orange Alert 230.
0: Air Hong Kong 208, flying heading 340, vector 25 approach course, responding 10-6000.
2: Heading 340, 10-6000, Air Hong Kong 208.
0: JSP 422, clear via Lutas, Golf Arrival, Liquia Director Venus, responding 10, flight level 150.
3: Clear via Lutas, Golf Arrival, maintain
0: level 160, 150, JSP 422, Liquia Director Venus.
3: Yeah, Venus, JSP 422.
5: Tokyo approach every 307, passing 260, descending 240, speed 250, information hotel.
0: APC 307, Tokyo approach, expect nice Yankee, runway 16 left approach, clear Rutas, Golf Arrival.
5: Clear by Rutas, Golf Arrival, fire the Yankee, runway 16 left approach, every 307.
0: Iberia 0281, release 0220, descending 10, 6000.

0: 6000 to turn on Siberia CO281.
1: Approach Hong Kong 208.
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1: Can you say again what's the info regarding the ILS?
2: Expect ice Yankee runway 16 left approach. Parallel IS approach to runway 16 left and light I slowly.
1: Okay, copy. It's a parallel. We clear. We expect ILS Yankee 16 left at Hong Kong 208.
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1: Iberia 028 Oman, flying heading 290, vector 25 approach call.
2: Flight heading 290, Iberia 0281.
1: Air Hong Kong 20 right, contact Tokyo radar 120.2.
3: 1202 Air Hong Kong 208.
1: 20.4 point, descent maintained 7,000.
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0: DSP 422, descend to reach 10,000 by Copen, cancel speed restriction.
2: 10,000 by Copen, cancel speed restriction, DSP 422.
0: Iberia 0281, turn right heading 310.
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4: Okay, approach Japan, 3-0-8,
0: Taipei 4-5-0-8, Copen. Japan 3-0-8-2, Tokyo approach, expect Yankee, runway 16 left approach, clear to task, go for arrival. Iberia 0281, contact Tokyo radar, 120.2.
3: 1-0-2, Iberia 0281, bye bye.
0: Bye. Oricon 8448, fly heading 330, vector 25 approach course, reform intent 6000.
5: Heading 330, return 6000, Oricon 8448.
6: Approaching Comune 28237, approaching Crete, descent over 150 by Crete, Hotel.
0: EU-8237, Tokyo approach, expect nice Yankee, runway 16 left approach, previous one, hold for arrival.
6: Turn call for arrival, set Yankee 16 left, 2337.

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1: Heading 1900, descend 7000, radar vector 2837.
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0: Only point 448, contact Tokyo radar, 120.2.
2: 120.2, only point 448.

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0: Yes, Green 422, prior heading 330, vector design approach call, disarmament day 6000.
1: Descent 6000, heading 330, yes, Green 422.

0: AP307 fire heading 360 vectors, final approach course, maintain
1: 10,000. Heading 360, maintain 10,000, AP307.

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1: Heading 340, repeat 307.
0: Indonesia 880, fly heading 360, vector final approach course, maintain 10,000.
2: Roger, left heading 360, vector 4, final runway 16, left, Indonesia 880.
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0: Okay, first teacher 1051 direct Kuri passing Vladimir 166 descending Vladimir 150 right Green Kumeshan Hotel.
1: India 1151 Tokyo approach, expect direct Yankee 16 left approach, KBS Swamp Golf arrival.
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